Wow. Can't believe I got me did up for today. Interesting. 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
0: All right, KI7RMU, Jack here at South Seattle College for field day. How are things going tonight?
1: Going pretty well. Trying out a new battery-powered 2-meter. Just up the power just a little bit.
0: I assume it's a handheld. What's the model and make?
1: It's a Yaesu FT7800 running off of battery, a Jackery battery. So just trying that out to see if it works.
0: Yeah, it's actually working pretty good. What's your current location up here? I'm up here at West Seattle, South Seattle College. I lost you on that transmission. Can you turn your power up just a bit by chance? Much of an improvement there, but anyway, all right, well, hey, have a good night, and if you're able to reach the Simplex net, we are just, it's like 27 minutes away from the Simplex net tonight, 8 p.m., 146.560, so if you can, drop on by. 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

taxi with the Simplex Net on 146.56 will be beginning in 1 minute and 28 seconds. 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
1: 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The follow in 5, 4, 3, 2, 1. The following is a QST. NASA faces a huge antenna repair bill. South Korea marks a quarter century of fox hunting championships. And in breaking news, an earthquake rocks Venezuela. All this and more as Amateur Radio Newsline report number 2539 comes your way right now. From around the world, this is Newsline, Amateur Radio's independent on-the-air news and bulletin service. Now, reporting from Union, Kentucky, here's Neil Rapp, WB9VPG. As Newsline went to production, a state of emergency was declared in Venezuela following a pair of closely spaced earthquakes measuring a magnitude of 7.2 and 7.5. Injuries and deaths were reported across the South American nation, where amateur radio operators began receiving reports via Domingo L. Hernandez Lima, YV5IZE of the Venezuelan Radio Club, that the capital city of Caracas was among those areas that had lost power. Using batteries, hands were already activated voice and digital emergency nets on HF. A global call went out for amateurs to keep the frequency at 7.135 megahertz clear. Emergency communication coordinators for hams in Cuba, Colombia, Honduras, Guatemala, Nicaragua, El Salvador, and others in the region were asked to remain on standby. Newsline will be following the story as it unfolds. We turn next to NASA, which is facing antenna troubles, which, as many of us know, are not only a bother, but can be downright costly in certain cases. Kent Peterson, KC0DTY, tells us about the particularly high cost of a set of antenna woes facing one NASA deep space station right now.
2: The U.S. Space Agency, NASA, is facing a repair bill of between $4.1 and $4.6 million for Deep Space Station 14. It's 70-meter RF antenna near Barstow, California, all because of what it has found to be inadequate procedures and inadequate training of workers. A report recently released by the agency said that its investigation found a number of primary causes, including human error, weaknesses in software, and an undetected failure in the antenna's hydro...
3: Amateur Radio Newsline will continue in 20 seconds.

0: electronic limit system, which is its final mechanical safeguard. The incident that took the antenna out of service occurred last September as it was tracking the Juno mission for deep space exploration focused on Jupiter. The antenna over-rotated, adding stress to structural supports and cables and damaging water lines feeding the antenna's fire suppression system. An article on NASA's website states that the investigators concluded that operators felt compelled by workplace culture to work as quickly and efficiently as possible, quote, often stretching beyond their usual roles, expertise, and training to keep the antenna operating, end quote. NASA considers these findings to be its final report. The antenna, a key part of the deep space network, is expected to be out of service until October of 2028. This is Kent Peterson, KC0DGY.
1: As news on winter production hams were arriving at Messe Friedrichshafen to attend Europe's top amateur radio event, and in North America, hams in Canada and the U.S. were getting on the air for field day. In Huntsville, Alabama, registration is already underway for the Huntsville Ham Fest, which opens on the 22nd of August. It's going to be another busy season, but not before one more event, which begins on July 1st at 1300 UTC, the annual 13 Colonies special event, which is celebrating America's 250th birthday. It concludes on July 8th at 0400 UTC. Now in its 18th year of operation, the event is featuring downloadable certificates for the first time. As always, stations will represent the 13 original colonies, and there will be bonus contacts with GB13COL, TM13COL, and WM3PEN. This year's event is dedicated to KU2US, the founder of the 13 Colonies event, who became a silent key last year. Visit 13colonies.us for more details. Be sure to use numerals 1 and 3 for

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1: 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How are you doing this?
0: 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Hey, I'm doing pretty good. I'm heading down to Seattle from Marysville. Got a pretty extended commute. It's or I should say drive down to the PO13 field day. Running behind schedule all day with some errands. I was thinking I'm having to take care of.
1: LNX, is this Andrew there, sir?
0: Yep, that's affirmative. This is Andrew.
1: Well, good deal, good deal. If you get down there and Jack is down there and Babylon, etc., say hi for me. This is KJ7ALM in the Renton Highlands. I had to skip out of there and head home for my own comfy bed. KJ7ALM. Have a good one, Andrew.
0: All right, thank you, Keith. I will relay the hello for you. You know, I'm on your behalf here, so hang on. So it's good to hear from you, Keith. KJ7ALM, KF7LNX mobile.
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1: Out at Fort Flagler with the Mike and King Club.

Okay. Yeah, Robert, I'm sorry to tell you this, but yeah, your last transmission was a complete Charlie Mike zero, just only white noise here. Wherever you were at previously, when you previously called for a radio check, I was able to pick up word for word with just a manageable amount of static, but yeah, I can't pick you up after that here.

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0: Oh, thanks to both of you. Appreciate 5-9. We're going to start the PSRG social net in about a little less than 4 minutes. See you then. This is Kilo 7, Whiskey Foxtrot Bravo, standing by for the net.
3: This is AF4LO for an early check-in if you do that.
0: Yeah, who's the early check-in?
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0: Very good, AF4LL, and do you want an in and out, or would you be giving it a report?
3: I'll give a report, that's fine. Let me get your call one more time. We've worked before.
0: Yes, indeed, I remember your call. AF4LL, this is Kilo 7. Whiskey Foxtrot Bravo, the name is Bill, and I'll see you in less than 3 minutes. You'll be top of the list. Thanks so much. On frequency, we see you trying to get in. You're on Cougar and Buck listening post, but we're making no copy at all. Charlie Mike 1, so need a better location or join us on All Star or Echo Link. This is Kilo 7, Whiskey Foxtrot Bravo, 2 minutes to net.
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0: Hey, before the net starts, I just wanted to say 7-3 to everyone out there enjoying their field day. This is from Whiskey 6 Romeo, Paso Robles Amateur Radio Club. This is Kilo Delta 6, Mike Tango Whiskey 7-3. Have a great night, you guys.
1: Well, thank you so much on behalf of PSRG. Nice to hear from you. And to everyone out there, good evening. It's time for the 9 p.m. PSRG Social Net for Saturday, June 27th. I'm Bill, K7WFD. This is a directed social net that happens on the WW7PSR 2-meter repeater, which is located on Capitol Hill in Seattle and operated by the Puget Sound Repeater Group. The repeater operates at a frequency of 146.96 with a negative offset and a PL tone of 103.5. All licensed hands and new licensees just getting started are welcome to join. If you have third-party traffic, we'd like to hear from them too. We encourage you to press that button, tell us a little bit about yourself, about your radio projects, or just about anything else. And tonight, please let us know if you are at a field day event and where you are and what's happening there. So that's special reports from everyone out there tonight. As always, please limit your reports to 3 minutes so we can get as many stations in as possible. This is also when the repeater times out. When you're finished with your report, please end with your call sign. That will keep the FCC happy. We'll be compiling lists of stations that would like to check in, and then we'll ask for your reports. Oh, by the way, tonight we had an early check-in from Kentucky, AF4LL, so this will be top of the list. And now if you'd like to join in and chat with everybody, just let us know. You'll be, I forgot something. I want to tell you about In-N-Outs. That's right. If you'd like to check in only and not give a report, just let us know you'll be In-N-Out, also known as an IO. Again, this is Bill, K7WFD. Let's get the net started. Please come ahead now with your call sign and name.
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1: Brooks and Megan, I have you top of the list, but we had at least one other person checking in. I hope it wasn't two other, but let's see. Was there someone else doubling with Brooks and Megan?
3: Kilo.
2: Alpha Juliet 7 Hotel Romeo, Rob in Boise, Idaho.
3: Robert with Kilo 8 Yankee, Foxtrot Romeo, Jeff.
1: Boy, we got a lot there. I heard Kilo 8 Yankee Foxtrot Radio, Jeff. I heard Robert, JXM. And let's see, did I hear KA or KJ7? Who was that?
3: Kilo
2: Alpha Juliet
3: 7
2: Hotel Romeo. Alpha Juliet 7 Hotel Romeo, Robin Boise.
1: Well, this is getting hairy here. Let's see, I heard Ann in there, and who was that from Boise?
2: Alpha Juliet 7 Hotel Romeo, Robin Boise.
1: Rob in Boise, I got that. Let me just see if Jack's helping me tonight. I forgot all about that. Let's see, hold on just a second, you guys. Let me fight the setup here. Yeah, I'm on my own so far. So, let's see, let's just make this a round, and whoever I didn't catch this time around, I'll come back to you. So, best of my list is I have that early check-in from Kentucky, AF4LL. Come ahead.
4: All right, good evening from Southeast Kentucky, Appalachia, the town of Hazard, Kentucky. My name is Bill. I've been on this net numerous times. I've checked in with Rebecca. I've checked in with Bill here, you. Went to the field day site for my local club where I grew up. And I came home and set in the driveway. I put out my Striker 955, worked a couple hundred on 10 meters. So 10 meters was pretty good today. Nothing really exciting or exotic, but of course I'll pick it up again on 10 tomorrow because that's all the HF capability I have. 40 would be hopping tonight. You know, 40 meters, 40, 80 phones would be hopping tonight. But anyway, I'm glad to be here. I appreciate being on the net. And this is AF4LL back to you from Hazard, Kentucky.
1: Well, thank you very much from Hazard, Kentucky, AF4LL. Really nice to hear that you did some good work on 10 meters. Yeah, I know here in Puget Sound, last I looked, we're on 40 and 20, I guess, yeah. Very good. Good to hear you're having some good results. Let's go down to the PSRG field day in association with several other groups in Seattle and talk to Brooks, K9BDC. Come in, Brooks.
5: Good evening there, Bill, and everyone on the net. K9BDC, Brooks down here at Seattle Radio Field Day, where PSRG is among one of several groups represented, as well as West Seattle and the Seattle ACS. We had a great field day down here. I want to say we had a head count at lunch of at least 55 people. I think that there were more because there were some more that joined in after the fact. We had some good presentations that went on, we've still got some folks out still operating. So we've got the rig roundup over here, there will definitely be some propane barbecue going a little bit later. It was great to see you today, Bill, as well as so many other folks. With that, I'm going to say thank you for doing the net. 7-3-0-K-9-BDC, back to that.
1: Well, thank you, Brooks. Yeah, it was nice chatting with you folks this afternoon and this evening. Quite an active crowd. I'm sorry to you. I came home. I got a little pooped out, so I figured I'd run the net from home, but I do miss the fire pits. That's just a nice part as the sun is setting and everybody's sitting around staying warm and talking on the radio. It doesn't get better than that. Right, Megan? K9, MLR, come ahead.
6: Good evening, Bill, and everyone out there on the net. K9 MLR Megan here with baby Elizabeth, who has some FOMO going on. So she has not slept hardly at all today, and she was asleep, and those little eyeballs keep opening. She does not want to miss out on anything, that's for sure. But we are here at Seattle Radio Field Day. It was a very lovely day. It rained a little bit this morning, but then it cleared, and it was very nice out here today. Not too hot, and the sun made an appearance, so that was very nice. It was good to see you today, Bill. I'm glad you're feeling better, and I totally get sometimes you just want to be at home to do things and the comforts of your own home. So thank you for doing the net. 7-3 to everyone out there. K9 Miller.
1: Well, thank you, Megan. Yeah, it's just easier to deal with at home when you're a little tired. So I got my pad, got my light, and got my radio and my push-to-talk, and it just makes life easier. But it is more fun being down there. Next year, I promise I will stay there, because I love when people wave across the parking lot as they're talking to you, or the other people who actually come over to you at your transceiver and ask to check in and ask to use your mic. No radio in that check-in, kind of. Anyway, Robert, how are you making out tonight? KJ7JXM, come ahead.
7: Well, good evening to the net. This is KJ7JXM, Robert, and I'm doing fantastic. Tammy just walked up over here with the Mogwai in her hands. I've got the FT8 as running, making all kinds of contacts. And I think I've gotten contacts on just about every band allowed. I have to go back and look at my log just to make sure that I'm hitting every band, because that was my goal, was to get a handful of contacts in every allowable band of HF. I think I got some in 6 meters as well. And I tried to run the FT8 70 centimeter, but for whatever reason, with the tuner connected, it didn't make me very happy. And it won't let me run the tuner on the antenna on 70 centimeter, and I don't understand that. It's kind of weird. I'm sure the tuner's not designed for that. But, and the antenna is 1-to-1 on 70 centimeter, so that's even weirder. But nonetheless, it's been a fantastic day. It was a lot of fun seeing folks. Sold a pretty good chunk of gear. I've got a big chunk of cash that I got to get transferred over to PSRG that was donations from sales of seeds today. So that's really cool. And then I owe a donation as well for an antenna that I acquired from the incredible Mr. Jack. So, Jack, if you're listening again, thank you for that. I do appreciate you very much, my friend. Looking forward to the big breakfast tomorrow. Hope to tell folks, if you haven't been out here yet, get out here tomorrow. Come on. I know Dana and Teresa, I know you guys are listening, and I challenged you. You haven't shown up yet. Just playing. I know you guys are not traveling very well at the moment, but we'll have to swing by and harass you guys one of these days. So, I think that's about all I can ramble on. Sky is looking absolutely spectacular at the moment, so if you're outside, take a look up. If you're not outside, go outside and take a look up. Probably do it quick before it goes away, because the sky changes drastically around here. And that is one of my favorite things about the Pacific Northwest, is the beautiful skies we have. Anyway, thanks for what you do, my friend. Very much appreciate you, and hope we get to see you again tomorrow. This is KJ7JX, and we're back to you.
8: Well, thank you, Robert. Yeah, I hope to get down there tomorrow if I can. And for the folks who are not in the Pacific Northwest and wondering about our sunsets, we have very late sunsets around the summer solstice, around 9 p.m. sunset, so they're very pretty into the evening, and this has been a particularly nice evening, not too hot, not too cold, so everyone just really enjoyed sitting around and chatting and operating and having a lot of fun tonight. Thanks so much, Robert. Let's move on now and talk to Jeff, K8YFR. Go ahead, Jeff.
9: Yeah, good evening, everyone. This is Jeff, K8YFR, checking in from South Seattle College. Wow, what a great field day event so far. This is my first one coming up for PSRG. Thanks for a nudge from Brooks and Megan on that one. Pulled my trailer up yesterday and took quite a while in traffic, unfortunately, but I'm glad I came, and it's been a great event. Thanks to Jack for having some great food and manning the grill today. I know I was trying to help out as much as I could there, but great to see so many folks come out. And I echo what Robert said earlier. Sitting here staring at the sunset happening, and it just keeps getting better and better. And just grateful. It's been a great day. Since the rain has stayed away for the most part. And it's very warm today at some point. So if you haven't been out, again, echo what others have said. Come on out tomorrow. I'll send it back to you. It's just been awesome. K8YFR, back to net.
8: Well, thank you, Jeff. Good report from down at South Seattle College. And grateful is the word. Grateful for decent weather once the rain went away. Grateful for PSRG and the other groups, and just grateful for Ham Radio and Ham Radio friends. Everyone's having a really good time today. That's so nice. And how are you doing tonight? KA9EHD, come ahead.
10: Well, good evening, Bill. This is Ann, KA9EHD. Well, I'm at home watching my beloved Scott M7NB operate Field Day 1E, so using emergency power from his little jack back there. And he seems to be doing all right, although he said that there was a lot of QSB on 20 meters earlier today, so I don't know what that was about. My cousin Rob, who was listening, said he thought propagation should actually be pretty good, so that's good. But I am sitting here not operating field day. I am ashamed to admit, but I'm enjoying it vicariously through everyone else. So that's about all that's happening here. 73, 33, 88. Thanks to Bill for running the net. Thanks to all of you for being there, and especially for continuing to put on field day. I think it's an important event. You're all fantastic. This is KA9EHV, back to net.
8: Well, thank you, Ann, and I hope Scott's doing pretty well with his setup there for his 1E entry for Field Day. That's great. And yeah, it is an important event. First of all, it all gets us out talking to each other, which is important in itself. But it provides our opportunity to make sure stuff works. Putting up four big masts. No one had to do that. Matt set up the solar system, is pumping out 1,100 watts, I believe, at least midday, powering everything around there. It's very impressive. Real lot of talent and a lot of emergency capability. So that's a real important thing. let's move on over to Boise and talk. I think it's Rob, AJ7HR. Come ahead.
2: Hi, this is Rob in Boise. It's weirdly cold. We had a little group here and doing Hamfield Day with the HP Radio Club. It's actually quite fun. We're about ready to get back on voice on 40 meters and do a little bit of FTA on 40 meters. It's great. Again, it's great checking in, hearing your voices, and happy Field Day to all y'all. And 73, and this is AJ7HR.
8: K7HR, K7WSD. Thank you, Rob. Good report. Glad you guys are having fun out in Boise. And running some FTA. Yeah, I'm not sure if we were doing FTA here this afternoon, but it is a real, what's the right way to put it? It's a real deal on Field Day. I think that you still get double points for digital contacts. It's much easier making FDA contacts compared to making a voice contact, so it's a real boon. All right, guys, thank you so much. Well, that's a nice round of people. If I could manage, I usually go through this struggle and turn the page. Yeah, I got the page changed. Okay, let's turn the page and move ahead with round two of the PSRG Social Net, 9 p.m. Social Net for June 27th. My name is Bill, K7WSD. Want to talk to us? Come ahead now. Call sign and name, please.
11: 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Victor Papa, Brian from Belltown.
8: N7CJE and Victor Papa Bravo. 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
11: Kilo Juliet 7, India Victor Papa, Brian from Belltown.
8: India Papa Bravo. What? How did I screw that up so much? Okay, I think I have that at least close enough to call on you. Who's next? Call sign and name.
12: November Indy. KG7ODB.
8: Let's see, there were three in there. Let's go back to the end. Something that I just heard the name Mike at the very end of your transmission. Come ahead again with your call sign and name.
13: This is Don Moy from Samanis. Don Moy from Samanis. Call sign Kilo Mike 7, Foxtrot Victor Mike.
8: Okay, Tung Moy, I got you that time. And I heard Dean in there, I heard that clearly. And the other one started with N, November. What call was that? Come ahead, call sign and name.
12: November, India 7, Lima, Jason.
8: There we go, Jason. Okay, so I got J, I'll put it in this order, Jason, and then Dean, then Tom Moy. I'm trying to write numbers, and I can't even write numbers consecutively. That's worrisome. And we have room for one more in this round. Who will that be? Call sign and name.
14: KC2 Mike, Rod.
8: Mike, Rod, you're last on this list in round two, so let's go up to the top and call on N7, I believe it's CJE. Come ahead.
15: Well, good evening. That would be Nasty 7 Cats Just Escaped. N7CJE. Yeah, it was a great day today. Name here's Randy, and I was out at the B&A, joined the crowd. It was nice to get out there. First one of those I've done in a long, long time. I was a little surprised that everything moved to the north end of the college, because historically we used to do it quite a bit at the south end. But it's been a few years. So good to see everybody, people I haven't seen in a long time, some new folks. It was a nice, pleasant day. And God bless, those cheeseburgers were outstanding. Yeah, well done, well done. Anyway, it was good. I really thoroughly enjoyed it, and it was kind of a memory, looking back all the field days around the country I've been to. And we even tried to do field day once from one of the ships I was on as we were steaming to Antarctica. So it makes it a little difficult, but it worked. Anyway, good stuff out there. So
8: I really had a great time seeing you all. And good conversation, met some good folks. So looking forward to this kind of stuff now that I'm really getting back into the hobby. I kind of took a 20-year stand there due to job and other career. So that'll be good. All right, so I will say 194 to everybody. Add them all up, it comes out to 194. All right, N7CJ. Randy, thanks for that report with a little history to it and all. Glad to have you back in the hobby. Happens to a lot of people. You start it young and then you get jobs and kids and all those complications and you come back to it a little later in life and it's a real nice arc that you see in a lot of people's lives. Thanks so much. And yeah, you're a Seattle College veteran, South Seattle College veteran, just the other end of the campus. Very good. And yeah, those cheeseburgers or something. And thanks him. I don't know if Jack's listening, but he really did a hell of a job putting together the food for us all. Really, really good food. Alrighty, let's move ahead now and talk to KJ7. Oh boy. IPB, I think it is. Is that close enough? Come ahead.
11: Hey there, this is Kilo Juliet 7. India Victor, Papa, Brian, and Belltown. I wasn't able to make it to the field day today, but I did enjoy listening in to everybody having fun. Reminds me of my first field day in high school in 1992 down on the Alabama Gulf Coast. I believe the club was Whiskey 4 India Alpha X-Ray. But it was my field day. I decided to make the most of the day by cleaning up my shack. I did my once every 5-year cable cleanup and purge. And found I could measure it by the pound, probably about 20 pounds of cables that I decided I don't need. Maybe I'll try to make it to a swap meet and make them available to the community. Also wanted to say hi to Jack. Jack was my first contact when I got my hand license here in Seattle. So this is Brian from Belltown. Got nothing else. I'll return it back to Ned. This is KJ7IVP.
8: KJ7IVP, K7WFP. Well, thank you, Brian. Glad to have you at Field Day. And not at Field Day, but doing something appropriate on Field Day in your shack. You look clean enough. Very good. Thank you so much. Let's move on now and talk to NI7LJ, Jason. I hope I have that right. By the way, before I go on, I want to apologize. I'm just having trouble getting the calls out. And the other thing I want to apologize for is I talked to so many people today at Field Day, and I don't have the brain to take to remember the calls of the people. So if you check in and I don't acknowledge as having talked to you, please forgive me. I just don't pay careful enough attention. Anyway, let's move ahead now. NI7LJ, Jason, come ahead.
16: Good evening, Bill and the Net. This is November India 7 Lima. Jason, currently at work, as usual, for the 9 o'clock Net. Today, I did a POTA activation / field day at Lake Cassidy, US 13359, well, north of Lake Stevens. And let me tell you, if you post your field day activities on the AWRL website, those people will show up. Had Snohomish County Emergency Management show up, chatted with them for a little bit, and a few government officials that got in on the fun. A few hams stopped by. The wife brought us lunch and some coffee, which was always appreciated. Started out a little bit wet, but it turned into an absolutely beautiful day. We took the canopies down and we just enjoyed some sunshine. But yeah, I am now at work. I am starting part two of field day. I'm getting ready to set up, and it's always good to work in a parking lot. So I'm going to get on 40 through however high I can go, and we'll make some contacts throughout the night. I get up about 4:30. But anyway, Bill, that's enough for me. I'm also tired of talking. NI7L, back to you.
8: Well, very good, Jason. Thank you. Thank you for the report. Sounds like you have an interesting evening ahead of you as you work your way up into the frequencies from 40 meters, catching up with the day. Very good. Let's see. I'm just a little confused. Usually I have support from Jack, and he may be giving it to me, and my text messaging is all screwed up. So, Jack, if I'm not catching on to things, that is my problem. I'm trying to fix that as we talk here. Well, let's go on and talk to an old friend who I did not see today, and I wonder why he must have been in. Well, maybe I just missed him. Dean, KJ7, KG7, ODB Dean, how are you tonight?
17: Good evening, Bill, and everyone on the net. I'm doing okay, but I am a little under the weather, so I did not make it out to field day today, so that's why you didn't see me. So. Yeah, it's interesting what you were saying earlier about you talk to a lot of people when you go to field day or another one of these events. I usually try to not mention anybody by name when I go to, like, when I'm on a net later on, because I always forget somebody. So, yeah, it's really hard to track sometimes. But yeah, it sounds like everybody's having a really great time out there. And I guess I'm just living vicariously through all of the people checking in. So, anyway, I hope everyone's having a great field day, not just here in Seattle, but also in other places. It sounds like people are having a great time. I'm doing a little bit of FTA, trying to put myself out there in the future. So, anyway, hope everyone enjoys the rest of the evening. Looks like it's going to probably be pretty nice, but kind of cold, unfortunately. But I'm sure all the people at the rig roundup will be having a great time. I remember being with them a couple times last year, the year before and all that. So anyway, I'll be there in spirit. How about that? 87 ODB.
8: KG7ODB, K7WFB. Dean, thank you. I'm so sorry to hear you're under weather. I am just recovering from a cold. That's why I came home tonight to run the net. I would have liked to do it from down there, but I just thought I was running out of steam. But I'm doing just fine here at my usual perch. But sounds like you're keeping your hands on the radio. That's the right thing to do when you're sick. Drink fluids and use your radio. That's my recommendation. Let's see. Let's move ahead now and talk to Tom Moy. I missed the prefix. FVN. Tom Moy, come ahead.
18: Yes, Bill. Nice to talk to you all. As I mentioned last time, I have a really licensed technician. I got my technician license with me, so I've been wrapping up, learning the ropes, making new corrections, and just loving it. I feel bad at this Tuesday. I completely forgot about it. I had the time for a lot of things. So I'd like to know when is the next Tuesday day and how often we actually do it, if you can answer that in my update. The other thing that's happening over here is I tend to be very active in summer. In June and July, doing big hikes and long hikes with my son. So last Friday, we went to Camp Muir, which is the base camp of Mount Rainier. We didn't do the summit, because the day hike is pretty tedious, 11-hour hike, 5,000 elevation gain. 11-hour hike, so it's very, very daunting, but that is in. So that's in preparation for submitting Mount Adams and that's from now. So we have 6 months, but we are planning to submit Mount Adams and then next weekend I'm planning to go to a cruise to Alaska and Holland America Line for 1 week. Too bad I couldn't make my hand radio on it. But a lot of things are happening, particularly June, July, August. I tend to be out and about and be active and enjoy the outdoors. Good to hear everybody's voice and happy to hear you did an awesome. I hope to join everybody during the next few days.
8: KM7FEN. KM7FEN, K7WFB. Thank you for that good report, Tonmoy. And you're a new hand, but you're on the nets and talking to people, and a lot of people have trouble just getting going with that, so you're doing really well. And congratulations on Camp Muir. I think you said last weekend, 10,000 feet, that's a good hike up from paradise, that's for sure. And if your plans for Mount Adams go well, and I did that Holland America cruise a number of years ago, and it It sure is beautiful up there when you get up to Alaska. Thanks again. Alrighty, let's move on and talk to Rod. I didn't get your full call. Rod, come ahead.
19: Yeah, good evening. This is Rod, KC2 Mike, over in Port Ludlow. First time participating in the PSRG net, so it's nice to hear people on the radio. No field day for me. I'm trying to set up a new vertical antenna for my HF radio, so getting that set up, it's taking me most of the weekend. Hopefully by the end of tomorrow I should be able to get it set up. But anyway, enjoying the net, and talk to you, KC2Mike.
8: KC2Mike. That's why I thought I didn't have your whole call. I just wasn't prepared for a short suffix. Well, good. Glad to hear you for the first time on our net. By coincidence, I just stopped into Port Ludlow for the first time, which is pretty despicable since I've been here for 50 years. But anyway, nice to have you here. And in case you just fell across us and don't know our schedule, we have three nets every day, 9 a.m., noon, and 9 p.m. every single day of the year, including Christmas, New Year's, and Rosh Hashanah. So we're here all the time. So don't be shy. Come back and check in with us again soon. Well, you're listening to the 9 p.m. PSRG Social Net. My name is Bill, K7WFB, and this is the traditional moment to quickly go over some announcements for what's happening in Sam. Oh, I want to go back to Tom Boy if you're still listening. Field Day occurs once a year, and it's whatever weekend this is in June. What is it? It's the last weekend in June. I think that's it. Anyway, that's what we do. It's always nice weather, and don't miss it next year. Put it in your calendar today. That's the answer. Everyone should put it in the calendar today because you don't want to miss it. So, what's coming up? Well, there's a little bit of Seattle radio field. Can't talk. There's a little bit of Field Day existing. If you want to come down to what they call Seattle Radio Field Day, where PSRG is down at South Community College, in the north parking lot of South Community College, it's a bit going. They run until 11 o'clock in the morning, because it's a 24-hour event. They run a little later, depending on exactly when we started. So come down, take a look, and bring your work clothes, because there's a lot of disassembly to do. If you have the time, I'd love to see you, and you'll meet a lot of nice people. What else is happening? As always, next week, even Saturday, July 4th, which I guess is next week, Radio Club of Tacoma has an open house from 10 a.m. to 2 p.m. So if you want to get an early start on fireworks, you come down and see. They don't have fireworks. If you want to get an early start on July 4th, just stop into their open house. And, of course, every Saturday night, even July 4th, is the local Simplex Net on 146.56. That starts at 8 p.m., just 1 hour before this net starts. There's all the usual winter events, the summer events, rather, like the Seafair Air Show over the July 31st to August 2nd weekend. Bumper Shoot's coming back in the fall. I was just looking down the list for the... Out of order, very much out of order, is this Sunday, the PSRG Picnic, Sunday, July 26th. Put that in... Alligator bit me. I'm back. Sunday, July 26th is the PSRG Picnic, an event that is of equal equally delightful as the Field Day. That is at Magnolia Park, Sunday, July 26th. And there'll be a sign-up list coming out in just the next few days. And do get your name on that list, because we're actually limited by how many people we can have in that park. So you want to get on the list so you are fully approved, I guess is the right term. That's enough for announcements, I think. There's one more I should mention in October. Saturday, October 10th, the Kitsap Kitsap County Amateur Radio Club slot meet. Put that on your list for Saturday, October 10th. This is Bill, K7WFB. 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We're going to start round three right now. Come ahead, call, sign, and name.
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8: 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I'm not sure I got the call quite right. I have Cody, AJ7LR, Cody with an IO. And who's next?
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8: Let's see, that was
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8: KD2QQV. I heard Alpha Golf 7 Yankee Mike and Well, we've got something messed up here. There we go. Okay. We had somebody stuck on All-Star, so I think we should be better. The last call I heard was AG7YM. Who else do we have?
25: N9MII.
8: That might have been a quadruple. All I really picked up out of that was tree, but since Jack has ears better than a, I don't know what, who has good ears, mice? Let me take a look and see what Jack comes up with here. I messed some stuff up. Oh, Lord. Let's see, Jack heard, WQ7H, WQ7H, and N9MII, Sam, and that's all we have there, and that's enough for this round. So let me just cut it off there, and go up to the top and talk to Cammy, KJ7RAB. Cammy, how are you?
6: Well, good evening to you, Bill, and everyone out there on the net. Cammy here, KJ7RAB. I'm doing great, and thank you so much for asking. I hope you're doing well, too. It was so nice to see you in person today, and it's, as always, it's lovely to hear your voice over the radio waves. Thank you for hosting the net. And radio waves to you, Jack. In the background there, Jack, I've accomplished the mission that you set out for me, and I texted you about that. I partnered with Brooke. So, mission accomplished. What else? We're hanging out here at the Rig Roundup. And what else? Oh, I heard Jason and I7L, and I was asking Robert earlier, where's Jason? Why isn't Jason here? And he said, oh, he's probably doing some park activations, and sure enough, that's what he was doing. And Dean, I'm so sorry to hear that you're not feeling well. We really, really miss seeing you at the field day, but there will be other opportunities for us to get together and do some activations. Bill, I made an HF contact on the GOTA station all by myself. I'm going to go back and do some more contacts later on. I've done a lot of observing, and so I feel pretty confident that I'm able to, make some contacts there. It was so much fun. I can't wait to get my general and to do more playing on the HF band. And it's just such a lovely evening out here with amazing radio friends. KV8DM waving. He's going to be taking off. So I'm going to say thank you so much for hosting all the numbers, and I'm going to go say goodbye to Mike before he takes off. KJ7RAB, back to net control.
8: KJ7RAB, thank you, Tammy. Good report, and I'm glad you're getting some experience that you'll need when you get your general in the very near future. And yeah, go do the 3D ham contacts. That's the important stuff. We get enough radio contacts when people are there. Take advantage of it. That's the way to go. I'm going to change the order just a little bit because Jack is on the line, KI7RMU. I want to thank you, as we all thank you, Jack, for just doing a hell of a job at the food today. And every year I've been to Field Day, you've been doing it for years, I know. It's good food, there's plenty of it, and served with all our cheer. So how are you feeling after a very busy day, Jack? Come ahead.
15: Hey, Bill, K7WFB, KI7RMU. Bill, I am so pumped up. I am just so excited to participate in just a great and wonderful field day today. Holy smokes, what a turnout. What a great time. A little bit of rain this morning, but once that cleared up, boy, the people just started driving in, having a great time. Good lunch, great dinner, cake afterwards. Got the rig round up, doing the fire rings tonight. I had to leave because I got to get some things washed up, of course, get ready for tomorrow, but the energy was unbelievable. So thank you to all of our volunteers. Thank you to Cafe Madeline for bringing the espresso machine out. Wow, she was knocking it out of the park. Those espressos were so good. She will be there tomorrow, so if you want to come out and help us break down, hey, maybe you can espresso. Pretty cool, huh? Great day, Bill. Great

0: job today. 55 plus people. That's a lot of food to take care of and organize and carry. And you just do a great job. I appreciate it. And by the way, though, if you can head home, you always do this wonderful spotting for me during the net. But it's doing okay and it's slowing down. So if you want to get home, don't let me keep you. I'll handle it, and the net will handle it just fine. Thanks again. Alrighty, let's move ahead and talk to Joan, KX2CW, who I believe... Oh, yeah. Jack tells me he is home. There we go. Alright. Good. I thought you were just sitting there worried about it. Alright. Good to know. Alrighty. Let's go on to Joan, KX2CW. And Joan, thank you for helping out during that antenna presentation by getting some audio going. Thanks so much. Joan, come ahead.
1: Well, yes. Hang on a second. All right, I'm back. I thought about, you know, my recording, doing audio documentary, some verite stuff of people operating, but it didn't happen. But did record that presentation, and I just took the blip microphone on the table, and I haven't listened to it yet, though, because I've been so busy. I've left. Oh, and Tammy, if I left my coffee cup there, inside of it is my plastic reusable cup. I hope you didn't throw it out. Or if you have it, I hope I can get my coffee cup back. If I left it, I'm not sure where it went. It disappeared somewhere. Could be in Amy's car, but I don't think so. But anyway, when I saw Amy leaving to go back to the Dyke March, I was like, wait, take me with you. And so I dashed out and then remembered to call Rebecca as we were leaving, going, by the way, I've left now. And got there kind of just in time to do that and ride with the Dykes on bikes, which is a very cool thing to do. And Amy Ann and I and my friend Vincent, that some of you met, we then went across to Taco Karamata or something, the name of it. I've got their card. It's very authentica. It's like, without putting any hot sauce or anything on the food, it's still really hot. And very traditional tacos where you get like two tacos, because you get the one taco, and all the stuff that falls out of the taco, that's what the second taco is for. So, I actually had quote two tacos, but it was really wound up being four tacos. I recommend that place. It's right on Broadway, across from Seattle Central College. It's one of the new restaurants here. And I've been there twice and just love the atmosphere and stuff. It's like it feels working class, and the food is absolutely delicious. And of course, they had one of the FIFA games on, two big screens there. So I'm just blathering now. I've been talking long enough. Bill, it was wonderful seeing you, even though we didn't say anything, but we acknowledged each other. And I'm going to listen to that recording. But I haven't even unpacked that gear, because I immediately segued into doing the Capitol Hill Gay Pride thing. So take care, everybody. Love all of you. All the members on my hands. KX2CW Joan on Broadway, in fact. Handing it back to
0: this. KX2CW, K7WFB. Thank you, and thank you for the restaurant recommendation. That sounds really interesting, and thank you for reminding everybody that this is Pride Weekend, and a lot of Pride events scheduled for tomorrow. Tomorrow's the big day for Pride events. So thank you so much. Let's move on now and talk to KB2QVV. Come ahead.
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0: Alrighty, yes, KD2QQV, saying hello long distance. Had a wonderful field day myself. Had a wonderful dinner. Made some nice contacts. I was even able to operate a remote base, remote HF base that my friend had, because I didn't have HF equipment because of where I live and everything. And so I was able to utilize that and make some contacts. So I was happy about that. On 40 meters and 20 meters, yeah. Very active day. It's still active, actually. 82 QQV.
1: Well, thank you, Don. And yeah, I'm so glad you could get on remote HF station. 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It's really a wonderful new development. 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You'll find information about it on our website. Thanks again, Don. Let's move on now and talk to Kirk, AG7YM. Come ahead, Kirk.
2: Alpha Golf 7, Yankee Mike, Kirk here. So today was fun because I didn't go. No, sorry. I didn't go. And it's my wife's birthday, and so for a special thing for her, I installed a new vent fan in the bathroom. And hoo-ah, was that a lot of work. Man, oh man. A couple of boo-boos here and there, but overall successful. It's in. I'm going to have to just cock up a couple of mistakes there. Then it'll be good. So that was really exciting to get that thing done. That's been neat for a decade now. And then while I was at that, there's a plug in our house that has never worked ever since we moved in for 26 years now. And I finally replaced that since I had the power out on that circuit. And so that was my big day. Other than that, what was really exciting is because someone mentioned they were on VHF trying to do CW, I hit 2 meters and got some fellow, K7II. And then I switched over to 6 meters because supposedly there's a sporadic E going on, and picked up a KA7W. And then after him, it was KL2A. So that was pretty astounding to make a few VHF contacts and Morse code. I had a total blast doing that. Tried going on to 20 meters, but man, that's just like being a goldfish in a shark pond. Those guys are blitzing along at a million miles per hour, and it's just impossible. They'll slow down, but it's just nuts over there. So 20 meters, I gave up. Heard a fellow on 15 meters, too. That was pretty exciting. Other than that, what else? By the way, AB6MB, I heard him call. You might make a special call for him. And other than that, that's it. Glad to hear everyone's having fun over there. Wish I could show up. I'm sure I'll do it next year. I'll certainly try to take in the picnic. With that, back to you, Alpha Golf 7, Yankee Mike. Kirk out.
1: Kirk, thank you so much. Good report, and I'm glad you got those home projects done. Those are tough sometimes, but you got through the vent and picked up the plug. Very good. And CW on VHF, never heard of such a thing, but I have now. That's great. Good for you. Let's see, let's move on and talk to James, WQ7H. Go ahead.
3: James, WQ7H. Echo. Hi. Yeah, kind of like foggy. Well, it sounds like it's been an extremely successful field day. Congratulations to Jack for an extremely well done job. And I'm sure that everyone really appreciates the tremendously wonderful food. And well done, Jack. A lot of work, and not just, you know, Jack. I know that Doug does such a great job with all the antennas and the really special coffee. If the coffee returns to the picnic, I'm looking forward to that. I'm not begging or anything, but, you know, that was pretty neat last year at the picnic, so I'm kind of looking forward to the picnic, because I didn't get to come to the field day this year. So I'm going to get out of here, because I'm fading rapidly. Hazel's already asleep in my lap. So be ready, safe, everybody. It was great hearing from Robert and Cammie. I'm glad things went well for you all. And wow, what a tremendous time down there at South Seattle College. So this is James, WQ7H, back in there.
4: Well, thank you, James. Yeah, it was a tremendous time. And I'm so glad you mentioned Madeline again, because I just want to acknowledge her. Every year she's been bringing this wonderful espresso machine and all the fixins, and makes us lattes and cappuccinos and all kinds of stuff, and does it on emergency power. She doesn't plug anything in. She brings a nice battery pack and has an espresso machine cranking away on battery power, just the way, I guess that's the way we're gonna operate after the big one. We're all going to be in emergency power drinking lattes. That's the Northwest tradition, come hell or high water, literally. All right, let's go and talk to, I'm pretty sure I heard Tree in there, KK7FKB. That was you, wasn't it, Tree? Come ahead.
5: Well, good evening, everyone. This is KK7, Fox, Kilo, Bravo. A lovely evening, and the moon is really nice. In a moment, you can go out and check it out. Work has been pretty crazy lately, and I'm feeling kind of burned out, but I'm going to have a bit of a break coming up here soon, so looking forward to that. And long story short, one of my best friends died last August, and his family is in town the next couple of weeks, because they're trying to sell his house and all of his stuff. And I was asked to come over for lunch, Liz and I. We went over for lunch this afternoon and had a nice discussion and kind of chatted. But I was there as kind of a consult to all of his equipment. And I was kind of familiar with a lot of his machines and everything. They're just trying to figure out what to do with that. Yeah, it was kind of a strange experience, kind of going through the, you know, the aftermath of someone's life. As close friends as we were, I'm going to break for a second. Going through his equipment, I'm like, man, I don't remember any of some of the stuff that I saw today. And I'm like, what was he doing? What was he building? You know? We talked about all of this stuff so much. We were nerdy tech computer buddies, you know? And so much I didn't know, and I just wish he would go around. Like, I could ask him, what were you building? What is this thing? What is, you know? So, anyway, it was a strange day. But it was nice. Anyway, I think that's all I got. Good to hear everyone this evening, and take care. Positive energy, good vibes. Kilo Kilo 7, Fox Kilo Bravo. Good evening.
4: KK7, FKB, K7, WFD. Oh, well, thank you, Tree. Thanks for sharing that. That's hard stuff when a friend guys like that, it just takes so much out of your life. And you just have to perform the last service we can do with our ham radio friends is to figure out what to do with that equipment. Yeah, I understand. A difficult day, but you did what you had to do. That's all there is to it. Thank you so much, Tree. Thanks for sharing that. Well, let's see. I realize I skipped over someone that Jack spotted. I didn't have it in my list, but let's go back up the list. If you're still here, I think is it DJKG7QEO. Is that right? Come ahead.

0: 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Understand you're down at Field Day. DJ, come ahead if you hear us.
1: 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Tower KG7, Queen Echo Operator. My name is DJ, Delta Juliet. I made it late. It's, with the World Cup, I'm playing the World Cup or whatever. Apparently I've been missing for like a week. Went home and they're like, we haven't seen you in a week. Are you okay? Still here. Anyway, I'm enjoying that I made it to the event. It's getting a little cold now. KG7QEO. Love you all. 3388. Also, Joe and I know exactly the place you're talking about, I think. On Broadway. KG7QEO, back to next door. Thank you.
0: KG7QEO, DJ, thank you so much for checking in. Glad you're enjoying the day down at, Field Day. Do keep warm. And there's a lot of good food for you down there. Don't miss that. Good stuff. Excellent. Thank you so much. Boy, I hope I'm not messing up this list. I think the last person for this round, I hope I have it right, is Sam, N9MII, I believe. Come ahead, Sam.
2: All right, very good. Let me see if I have it first. All right, very good. Seems that I do. Fantastic. Yes, the name and call are correct, and my name is Sam. I'm currently in Ashford, Washington, with Camp Quest Northwest, or at least unofficially with Camp Quest Northwest. We're doing Field Day under Whiskey November 7 Quebec Charlie. Band conditions, or at least antenna conditions, have not been that great. We've made a few contacts, but it's been hit and miss, and we're barefoot, and we're swimming where we can, calling CQ where we can. Doing all right, but the big problem in the room is that I've melted my wife's FCDX10 somehow. I don't know how, but it's bad broken. It's broken bad. It's got to go home and get things fixed in it, and that's a hard conversation to have with your partner. Hi, I broke your really nice, expensive radio at Field Day. That's never a good conversation to have. That said, we're making pretty good contacts. Everybody who's operating the station is in the room hearing this right now, and making editorial comments as it might happen. But, also, Joan, if you can hear this, you made quite an impression with my counselors at CPAC, and expect an invitation to run our camp radio tent someday in the future. I'm just putting that out there. It's not official, but it would not surprise me if that conversation occurred. For us, Field Day is halfway over. We're about to do some modifications to get back on the air. Our tubular meat dinner has been concluded. Field Day is partly about making contacts and partly about hanging out with your pals, and we're doing pretty good out here. So, proper integers to all. Back to net control. This is November 9, Mike, India, India.
0: Well, Sam, thank you for that entertaining report, and all the numbers back to you. One question, did you really melt the radio? What happened? Did you let the magic smoke out?
2: Not the magic smoke, but the magic scent. Like, it had the, oh my gosh, silicon is on fire smell. And it would just start turning off, and then it started asking for firmware, and then it decided it didn't have serial ports anymore, and then it decided transmitting was perhaps best less devices, less damaged. And at that point, I'm like, yeah, this radio goes away, spare radio comes out, I'm now feeling bad about announcing myself as 3 Alpha, that sort of thing. And 9MII.
0: Oh, thank you, Sam. Well, good luck to you, apologizing to your spouse. Oh, my. Very interesting. Well, thank you. That was an interesting report. Let's see. Well, that completes round three, and I'm just going to turn the page over and start round four right now. If there's anybody still out there wants to talk to us, you're listening to the 9 p.m. PSRG Social Net for June 27th. If you want to talk to us, come ahead now. Call sign and name. Well, it was a bit of a double. I'm pretty sure I heard Madeline. Who else is in there? Well, if there's Madeline, there's Amy. There we go. Madeline and Amy, number one and two. Who else is out there?
3: Yeah, 7L1X, Andrew.
4: Eric.
0: Let's see, I heard KF7LNX, Andrew. Oh boy, I'm handwriting. Okay, and let's see, and we had, who's that other one? Let me look at my notes, or Jack's notes, or somebody. Eric, there we go. We have Eric on the list. Don't have the call yet, but we'll get it. Who else is out there?
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0: K7PJP, Paul in Tacoma, and one call I actually recognize. Nice chatting with you. Had a pleasant evening chat. Who else is out there? Yeah, it was that same echo problem we had before. Let's see. Well, that's six. Let's make this round four. Let's go up to the top of the list and talk to Madeline. Thank you so much for those coffees you made us all, and lovely seeing you. How are you doing tonight? You back home?
6: Well, hi there, Bill, and hi to everybody. I really enjoyed making coffees today, and a big thanks to Matt for NOR. What is it, KE7NOR, I think? For providing the solar, the electrons that made our espresso possible today. Let's see. No, I'm gonna sleep in the car tonight, and then get up in the morning and make more coffee. So you know, if there's any other hams out there that want a coffee in the morning, you know, drop on by. I got plenty left. So yeah, that's the plan. Stay here. I'm hanging out by the campfire. We call this a campfire, even though it's a little propane fire. It's still a campfire. It's really cozy. Yeah, it feels nice. It was just nice to see everybody today, and I womaned one of the stations and got a few contacts in, so that felt good. So yeah, it's just lovely. Okay, I'll send it back to you, Bill. Thanks for hosting the net. This is KJ7 and UW back to net control.
0: KJ7 and UW K7WSB. Well, thank you again for the coffee, and thanks for your report. And glad you are cozy around the fire ring, the homey fire ring. And let's go right over to Amy, KB9IQX. Now, I didn't see you down there at Field Day, and I miss you, Amy. Come ahead.
7: Well, good.
8: Yeah, that's what it is.
7: No, I saw it. I was there earlier today. I saw you there. And I was like, I gotta talk to Bill. But while my brain was saying I gotta talk to Bill, my body was kind of moving in the opposite direction, and the two just didn't, you know, mixed signals. My body just kept walking. And then I missed you because I had to go, I wanted to go back, and I wanted to go to up to Capitol Hill to do some pride stuff. So, so I went up to Capitol Hill. I actually grabbed Joan because she was like, oh, you're going back to Capitol Hill? So I gave her a ride back in my Jeep, which I guess flooded her nostalgia for her old Willis Jeep that she had. It was the smell of gasoline and exhaust. Mmm, delicious. Anyway, so we went up to Capitol Hill and did the Dyke March, which is, marching in the streets is really my favorite part of Pride Weekend. So did that, and then I kind of failed to come back to Field Day because I decided, I'm going to stay up on the hill a little longer, got something to eat, and then did one of my favorite things to do, in my opinion, the quintessential summer Seattle things, which is just to get ice cream and then sit in Cal Anderson Park and people watch and just kind of hang out and do some more people watching. So that's what I did. And then I decided to come back home. So here I am. It was nice seeing the people that I did see at Field Day. And, maybe I'll see people. I don't know. I haven't figured out what I'm doing tomorrow. Tomorrow is a tomorrow problem. So we'll see. Thanks for doing the net. KV9IQX.
0: KV9IQX, K7WFB. Well, thanks, Amy. I'm sorry I missed you. Love chatting with you. Maybe we can have a good chat at the picnic. I hope you'll be there. Just one question. Does the Pride weekend always come? Is it scheduled the same way Field Day so that they're always in conflict?
7: I had to give the repeater a chance to say its piece. Much of the time, yeah, because Pride Weekend here in Seattle is always the fourth weekend of June. And, of course, as we all know, genuflecting and blessing, you know, the word of the ARRL. Field Day is always the fourth weekend of June. So, or no, Pride is always the last weekend of June. So there was a couple of years ago where June was blessed with five weekends, so they didn't overlap, but I think that happens once in a while. KB9IQX.
0: Well, thank you. I was wondering about that. I mean, two really wonderful events in Seattle. It's a shame they're on top of each other, but with our short, perfect summer, I guess you have to make compromises. That's the way life is. Don't like it, though. Let's see. Let's move ahead and talk to Andrew, KF7LNX. Go ahead, Andrew.
4: Well, good evening, everyone. KF7LNX, Andrew. I'm currently out in Everett here, and I will say this here. My Field Day plans did really go as originally planned, but, you know, sometimes, you know, life gives you lemons, you gotta just find a way to make it work, you know, by however means possible, you know, so, I had a bit of a late start to my, day, unfortunately, had to work a little bit of, remote overtime at work, actually. Well, working from home, that is, but unfortunately, whatever plans I had, you know, for this weekend got pushed back a little bit, so ended up where my plan was to come out and visit the PR3G Field Day for today, but that did not actually happen. So my plan is to hopefully head out there probably around tomorrow morning. So, but, it's one of those things where, you know, things are kind of going into the wayside a little bit, but I'm making it work by whatever means possible, you know. So, at least the nice thing is that I did actually, on the other hand, though, outside that, I did make a visit over to the Snohomish County Hams Club, WE7LAW. They were doing their Hams Club, Field Day over at Legion's Memorial Park in Everett, which is a very nice park. I know at one point Robert and Tammy did their Sunday Noonnet over at that location. It's a very nice location, and that's where I'm currently at right now, actually. So, one fun fact is that I managed to working with the club actually actually logged my first ever 20-meter contact, HF actually. So it was actually pretty fun to see their HF equipment and get to operate that actually, which is actually pretty cool. So anyway, yeah. So other than that, you know, it's one of those things where. Yeah, I'll definitely try and make it out here tomorrow morning, for sure, and hopefully my work week for next week goes by very, very quickly, so stay the least here. So, anyway, but it sounds like you guys are having fun over at South Seattle College, which, you know, let me drop for a second. Which I know it's a lot of fun, you know, from the previous times visiting over there. And, I know I made a promise earlier that I was going to try to make a visit today. Obviously, I cannot keep my promise, so sorry about that by any means here, but that's just sometimes how it is here. So, anyways, I'm going to go ahead and leave it as it is. I'm going to stick my words to it here. So, everyone have a great evening and hopefully a great Sunday tomorrow. KF7LNX.
0: Well, thank you, Andrew. Sorry to hear that work got a little bit in your way, but you did make it to a field day site. That's the important thing. And you made your first 20-meter contact. That's something. 20-meter is a great band. Always so useful. It just works a lot of the time. Now, let's we have a... report from Eric, and neither Jack nor I got your call sign. Eric, can you come ahead with your call sign and your report?
9: Hey, Eric, K7NIL, Kilo 7 November, India, Lima. We just got back here to Capitol Hill, stopped in at Field Day earlier, and then came back just about an hour or two ago, and it was a beautiful day. It was really great putting faces to the name, or I should say faces to the voices, you know, and also, wow, yeah, everybody's voices sound really different in person. big thanks to Jeff. I didn't get his call sign, but he gave me and my buddy Andrew some advice, and we went over to the Get on the Air table, and I made my first DX contact. 20 meters with a station in Western New York, and I'm going to be riding that high for a while. So now I got to get my general. I got no choice. This is awesome. Anyway, thanks to everybody for, you know, making this an awesome time. It was really good, and I might just have to come back tomorrow. So I do. I'll see you all then. Back to net, K7NIL.
0: K7NIL, K7WFC. Well, thank you, Eric. That is just the most heartening report to know that Field Day has sucked you in. The GOTA table got you inspired. That's why the GOTA table is there, and it did its job, and it is so good to hear that you just have to get your general. There you go. We have another full-fledged, soon-to-be fully-fledged and experienced member of the community. That is just great news. Well, Paul, K7PJP, lovely chatting with you this evening. I had so much fun chatting with you this evening, I almost forgot to come home so that I could run the net. How you doing? Are you still down there? Is everything going well? Come ahead, Paul.
10: Oh, it was great chatting with you as well, Bill. No, I'm home now. I got home about 20 minutes ago. Just watching my station managers run around the house because apparently there is a fly by buzzing here, and they are having none of that. So things have been knocked over or askew, and it is generally a comedic little scene here. I was going to leave right after you did, and of course, you know, conversations continue. So I left at 9 o'clock. I want to check into this net. I'm glad I got home before it ended. I figured tonight would be a long one. Would not wrap it at 9:45. I'm right. Yeah, it was a good day. Got a chance to see a lot of folks. Didn't get a chance to chat with everyone, but did not do any operating on the field day, nor did I plan to. Felt like it was easier to just kind of keep it as a social event and say hi to folks, and say hi to various folks. Yeah, that was about it. Yeah, it was a good time, good food, great people. So I'll leave it there. J7PJP.
0: Good people. Good people is the word. Thank you, Paul. Yeah, and you know, you're emphasizing that Field Day is, I mean, it's a lot of things. It's the technology or the technical work of putting the place up. It's the operating. It's the public service aspect. It's the people aspect of sitting and talking to people. And it's the educational element with the seminars and the groups that are there sponsoring tables. So it's really hard to know what to do. It's just there's so much going on. And you treat it any way you want and take what you want from it and do what you can. It's a great event. Really good event. Well, let's head all the way down to California and talk to Jeff, AB6MB. Jeff, how did you spend Field Day today?
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11: I'm trying to find here and see data, and working, you know, still mostly on the East Coast in that area, but then the East and stations were coming in from California, which is kind of cool. So, yeah, I use remotehams.com for my remote station, and it works out pretty good. The one that I use is in a tall building at the top and a couple antennas, and it's in a secret location that I won't share. I don't want anybody else to find it, because, you know, it just works real darn good for me. Yeah, here in the Bay Area, it was sunny out today, and 75 degrees here, just watched some baseball today and soccer, and kind of enjoyed the day. So, anyway, let me turn it back to the net there. Thank you for doing it, AB6MB.
0: 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Well, thanks for checking in, Jeff. It's so good to know you were able to get out on remotehands.com. Those services are just so great for people who just can't get a good HF rig going from their houses for a zillion different reasons, usually antenna problems. So, yeah, glad you could enjoy Field Day in the regular tradition of contacting people. That's what it's about. Thank you, Jeff. Well, that completes everybody on my list, so we're into, I don't know, is it round four, I think, something like that. Let's start up round four of the PSRG Social Net for June 27, 2026, Field Day. My name is Bill, K7WFB. 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
0: Alec, number one on the list, who's next?
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0: Jeff, you're number two on the list. 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
0: For a second, we're having some trouble with an Echo Link station that keeps connecting, and it's messing up the net. I missed the call sign. Kate Peterson. No, that's not right. Anyway, there's some problem with your radio, so it's providing a lot of echo. I should say there's some problem with your All-Star node because it's giving us a lot of echo and not working. So we have to keep dropping you offline. So you need to check your equipment so that you can talk to us. So, let's see, where are we? I had Alec and Jeff check in. We have KB8BMY, Mike, Who else wants to join us?
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0: Go up to the top of this list and talk to KF7AZZ. Alec, come in.
18: Good afternoon, Bill. And hey, I can now put a face with that name, Bill, and it's not the other face for the other Bill. I learned that today. And also, those names don't go with Brian, who I mistook for a Bill as well today. It's been a really fun day today. We have not stopped moving once. I don't think I've really sat down other than to work the radio, but that's all right. It's been fun. Yeah, it's been kind of the bulk of the day, starting at about 3 o'clock working the VHF-UHF radio here. And then not too long ago, I switched over to 6 meters real quick just to try that out and actually made my first 6-meter contact under the club here, so that was kind of cool. And yeah, plenty of chilly. There's almost a full moon out. It's pretty to look at as well. And I've walked away from the group there, so I don't give a terrible feedback. But yeah, kind of hanging around the campfire with everybody here tonight and just enjoying the company of good people. It was great to meet everybody today. It's nice to actually be able to put faces to people and actually have some conversations with y'all, besides just over the air, of course. But yeah, it's been a great day. Hopefully we see some more folks tomorrow. Come on down. We're still at it. And yeah, great to meet you too, Bill. Back to you. This is KF7AZZ.
0: Alec, yeah, great meeting you. And I'm so glad you got some nice operating in there. And again, it's this idea, you made your first 6-meter contact. So it's just another great piece of field day where you get to use some equipment you don't have around, see how you like it. It's just a great event. Who thought of it 100 years old now? Probably more. Something like that. Thank you, Alec. Let's now talk to Jeff, KM7FDO. Come ahead.
19: Good evening. I really wanted to go to the field day, but my mother is dying of cancer, so I spent most of the day today at her bedside, kind of watching her fade away. She's kind of bad about that. Tomorrow, I am planning on marching in the Gay Pride Parade, and I have been invited to join our Congresswoman's delegation. Of course, she's a politician running for office, and I'm just kind of curious if CLHS is going to be stepping in and participating in that part of it, while also participating in the parade itself. I don't suppose you have to tell you that, would you? Over.
0: I'm sorry, Jeff, you're a little hard to copy. Could you repeat that question?
19: Is this better?
0: I still didn't get that question. Does someone with better ears give me that question?
19: Can you hear me better now? I've moved away from the house and I've moved out to the middle of the street.
0: Yes, much better in the middle of the street. Yeah, come ahead now with that question.
19: I wanted to go to field day today, but my mother is dying of cancer, and I spent the day at her bedside, and I missed the field day. I've been invited to a march in the parade tomorrow with our congresswoman who is running for office, and I also want to check in and be part of the Seattle ATF cadre, and I want to know if that is reasonable according to the rules. Do you happen to know the answer?
0: I'm not sure I understand the question. Is it, can you participate in field day tomorrow? Is that it?
19: Not field day. Seattle ATS is providing emergency communication support in case there is an emergency during the gay pride parade.
0: Ah, now I understand. And you're asking if you could be part of the ACS activity, is that right?
19: At the same time, yes.
0: Well, I mean, there's an established group I know for ACS, I believe, at the Emergency Operations Center, which is a team that has been assembled for quite some time. But you can, as an ACS member, you can certainly check in and provide support for what they call, an incident in the event, where they're looking for us ACS members at home to be available to be deployed if there's a side incident, essentially. Does that answer your question?
19: Well, not exactly, because I've been doing that from home, and I want to do that again, but instead of being from home, being in the middle of the parade.
0: Oh, sure, yeah. If you check in with net control, you just report your position as you are, and then you're a resource available right in the parade. Yeah, definitely. Yeah. Does that cover it?
19: Yes, that was the answer I was looking for. Thank you very much. KM7FDO, back to the net.
0: Okay, Jeff. Sorry it's so difficult. I just had trouble following you. I hope the answer is right I gave you. We'll see. Now we're moving on to talk to Mike, KB8BMY. Mike, come ahead.
20: Yeah, real good, Bill. We're just heading home from Field Day site. Right now I'm on I-5 coming up to Thorn Lane, which is the source of JBLM, just south of Tacoma. So we're heading south at a pretty good clip. And wow, what a great field day. I had just a great time. Really good to catch up with a lot of people I haven't seen in person in a long time. And meet new people too. I'm really, really enjoying it. Just a great conversation, great company, great food. Also just operating. We went on 15 and actually got a pretty good amount of contact, about 15 calls. That man was doing actually really well. We were actually hearing stations as far away as Germany. We had a call up, so I didn't work them, but we did work a couple of stations, quite a few in the Conus and a couple of stations down in Puerto Rico. So we did really well in California, of course, we did there. But anyway, wow, what a great field day. Put together really well. The stations look like they're doing really well. The antenna system, very impressive. Let's explain that to me, how they have it set up and how they can switch bands. And I think this is very impressive, and it works really well. I studied having used it. Now let's see what else. So just a really great time. Really enjoyed it. Glad I made the trip up. And that's about it. No, really good to speak with you and catch up with you too. Really the conversation we had. Really, really good to welcome knowledge with a lot of the cutting edge technology. Enjoy that as well. So anyway, Bill, I'll pass it back to you. Everyone have a very good evening, and everyone at the field day site is still there. Have a great evening. Really enjoyed coming out. You got a great site. Bill, we'll pass it back to you. 73 KBA DMY Motel.
0: KB8BMY, K7WFC. Well, thank you, Mike. Yeah, that was a good chat. Lots of interesting technology being discussed today. A lot of mesh core talk. A lot of fun. And that antenna, yeah, for those who haven't been down to this field day at South Seattle College, these fellas put up, 1, 2, 3, 4 big tall masts out in the field, and then they string 3 80-meter dipoles end-to-end. And each dipole is cut at length for 40 meters, 20 meters, 15, I guess, and 10. And then you just, there's little cut sections are connected with little alligator clips kind of thing. And when you want to change the band, you just lower the dipole, and unclip the right the right connectors, and they go bango in about, you know, 2-3 minutes. They can change bands. It's really impressive. So that and the solar power is really nifty. Well, that concludes the people on this list. Let me hold on just a second. Let's see who else is on out there. 9 p.m. PSRG social event. My name is Bill, K7WFD. Come ahead, call, sign, and name.

0: Well, it's sounding very quiet out there, which is surprising since it is 10:33 here in the Pacific Northwest. So let's make this the final call. Final call for the 9 p.m. PSRD social net. Final call. Come ahead. Call sign and name.
1: 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This is John. Good evening.
2: WYQ7.
0: Let's see, I heard John and then someone right after him. Who is that?
2: That's Whiskey JE2 Kilo Benjamin.
0: Whiskey Yankee 2J Benjamin. Very good. Who else?
3: November 7th, Juliet Mike Victor. No, just a knockout. Have a good evening.
0: Juan, thank you for your IO. Nice seeing you down there at Field Day. You didn't have a chance to chat. You were working hard. Who else is out there? Final call.

0: Well, that's it then. We filled our last two slots, the first of which is John, KG7WOI. Come ahead, John.
1: Well, thank you very much. KG7WOI here in Poland, folks. 459 feet above Liberty Bay. Anyway, couldn't make field day, but looking forward to getting enough strength to make the picture. We're working on that, so. But this evening I watched a good Storm basketball game. Came out on top, two in a row, after 11 losses. So maybe they're getting a hold of their game, it looks like. Great to watch tonight. Anyway, it sounds like everybody had a good time at field day. I'll be interested in getting out there next year and trying that good food. So, with that, I'm going to let you conclude your net. But, have a wonderful evening and a wonderful rest of the weekend. KG7WOI 73.
0: Well, thank you, John. Sorry, Miss Field Day, but looking forward to checking in with you at the picnic on July 26th. Put it in your calendar. Everybody put that in your calendar. It is the next really nice social event in the area for him. Let's see, now we have, we're going to close out with Benjamin, WY2K. Come ahead, Benjamin.
2: Yeah, this is Benjamin. I am pulling into field day to do the graveyard shift like I do every year, and I actually just arrived, so I will make this very short. WY2K clear.
0: Well, very good, Benjamin. Thank you so much, and thank you for covering the graveyard shift. That is hard to raise people for that shift, so we need the help, and we appreciate it. Well, very good. You've been listening to... What is the... Jack is sending me messages that just confuse me, but I'm going to close it out anyway. I want to thank you all for joining me for the June 27th PSRG 9 p.m. social net. We'd like to thank the Puget Sound Repeater Group for the use of this repeater. For more information about the group, please check out our website at psrg.org. PSRG has been hosting daily nets for over 30 years. 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This has just been a real fun net for me. I hope everyone else who's still listening enjoyed it. It's just a lot of nice people having a lot of good times, and that's a good thing. We'll now be returning the repeater to normal operation. 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

Well, I know what happened to me today, but you know what? I'm done. It's okay, because I'm not going to ask anyone to pick me up for any of that anymore, because I got left in the lurch, and that's okay. I made some changes on Facebook, so you'll notice that I am not involved with TSRG anymore, and I am changing the frequencies and moving elsewhere. Want to know where and why? Well, ask Rebecca. KJ7EXM QRT

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0: Kilo 7 X-ray Tango November, mobile on my way to South Seattle College to take on the late shift for field day. What was that comment about late shift at field day? Yep, this is Kilo 7 X-ray Tango November Christian, headed down to South Seattle College for field day. Oh, okay, you're coming to operate the night shift there. Okay, 73 KJ7JXM.
1: 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Are you down there right now?
0: USL.
1: Awesome. All right, well, I will see you all shortly. K7XTN.

Good morning, everyone. My name is Eric. I live in Granite Falls, Washington, and I'm doing field day on FM Simplex 70 centimeters and 2 meters. If anybody would like to make a QSO this early in the morning, I understand. You're a little sleepy. Get a little bit of coffee in you. We're doing some ham radio early in the morning, and I'd like to hear from you. My name is Eric. My call sign is Kilo Mike 7. Echo Whiskey Zulu, and I am listening on the 2-meter call and the 70-centimeter call frequency, which is 446.00. So if you'd like to make a QSO this early in the morning, I'd really appreciate it. Happy field day to everyone. KM7 EWZ listening.

evening, everyone. My name is Eric. I live in Granite Falls, Washington, about 43 miles away from the repeater, and I'm on 5 watts, and I am calling out CQ for the field day. It would be wonderful to make a QSO with you really quickly. I know it's a little bit early in the morning. My station is a 1B, 1 Bravo, because I am using a handheld HT on 5 watts to make it to the repeater. I am a 1 Bravo station located in Whiskey Whiskey Alpha. So if you'd like to make a QSO for field day, I'll be listening for you on 2 meters and 70 centimeters. You guys have a wonderful day. 73, 33, and all the numbers from Kilo Mike 7, Echo Whiskey Zulu.

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Good morning. This is WA9BVE opening the Puget Sound Boaters Net for today, which is June 28th. My name is Bob, and my QTH is Camano Island, Washington. Sorry, I got distracted. There's three deer trimming one of our apple trees. The Boaters Net provides a service to mariners around Puget Sound and on the Salish Sea, and operates daily on the Puget Sound Repeater Group WW7PSR repeater system, with transmitter located on Capitol Hill in Seattle, and operating at 146.96 megahertz with a PL tone of 103.5 hertz.

0: 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We're interested in reports of your local weather conditions, local wind and sea state reports, unusual critter reports, and anything else that you think would be interesting to the group. All right, we'll begin the roll call now with KF7AZV Alex down in Tacoma. Well, that's the second day he didn't check in. This is WA9BVE, located on Kamano Island, making this island station number one. We have a temperature of 58 degrees, a little southwest trickle of air, 0 to 3 knots or something. 100% cloud cover and no rain in the last 24 hours. And our barometer is a perfect Springfield at 30.6 or 10.18 and steady. 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
1: Good morning, Bob, and good morning to the net. This is KZ7CNQ, Handel Mary, Motor Vessel Sienna. And my key page is at home in Kirkland this morning. We're at 58 degrees. We've got a light breeze, a solid overcast here. And, I had to run for the radio. I'm supposed to check everything out. So, have a great day, Bob. KZ7CNQ.
0: Okay, Mary, thank you. And thank you for your report. Next on the list is VE7DFJ Jack in Victoria, making it island station number two this morning.
2: Good morning, Bob, and thanks for taking the net this morning. VE7DFJ Jack in Victoria with 55 degrees and a little bit of cloud in the sky. Barometer is 1017, and the wind is from the southwest at about 4 miles an hour, and the visibility is good. You can see 15 to 20 miles. And forecast for today is a chance of showers. I was going to just check the radar distance, and that's about it from Victoria. Another sunny summer day, the 70 FJ.
0: Thanks, Jack. I wish we had your sun, but it's, like I said, fully clouded over here. M7DOS, Bob number two.
3: M7DOS, name is Bob. QTH Finn Hill, motor vessel finesse, and on Finn Hill it's 56 degrees, completely overcast, no sun whatsoever, no critters. And what else can I report? I guess that's it. Everyone have a great day, and thanks for taking the net, M7DOS.
0: Okay, Bob, and thank you for making the report. KE7GCP, Kim, where are you today?
4: I'm in Bellevue, Bob. Thanks for taking the net. This is KE7GCP. The name is Kim, and the QTH made Bellevue Bay. We're the exact same Bob has, 56 degrees, it's 83% humidity, 30.6 on the bar, no critters to report, and the motor vessel name is Bellevue. And Joe and I are heading to Victoria Saturday to be part of the Family Yacht Club International Golf Cruise. So that's always look forward to that. It's a fun time. KE7GCP.
0: Okay, well then, Kim, you'll be one of those island stations too. KB7GL, Vic.
5: Good morning, Bob and the net. KB7GL, name is Vic, QTH South Kirkland, motor vessel Shasta. We are also overcast this morning. I expect and hope it's going to be like yesterday where it cleared off and it was just a gorgeous afternoon. We got up into the 70s yesterday afternoon, spent most of the afternoon at the marina on the boat, and it was just beautiful down there. The temperature here is currently 57 degrees. We had a low of 55 during the night, pretty much a carbon copy of yesterday to go along with the solid overcast we have right now. There's no wind, and the barometer has been rising. It flattened out about 6 hours ago, but it's been rising fairly steadily since yesterday, and we're up to 30.5 right now. The solar numbers, the solar flux really has jumped up to help the field day operation worldwide. It's up to 188 right now, which is the highest we've seen for quite a while. And the K index is down just over 1. So great conditions for those operating field day. I'm guessing that's where Alec is this morning. I think he was going out for field day, so he's up. He's stuck in a channel.

0: or at a table operating HF today. The activity is pretty minimal. There's just not much going on other than the solar flux is on way up, and great propagation both east and west, primarily 20 and even 17 and 15 meters is showing activity. So there are a lot of people out there having fun. The 75 meter marine net, as they have not been great. This time of the year, 75 meters starts fading out pretty quickly because of the D-layer, so the boating nets on 75 meters have been a little touch and go. But 20 meters is solid. The marine boats out in the Pacific in the blue are having pretty good propagation. Everybody have a good day and enjoy this sunshine when it eventually comes out. This is KB7GL.
1: Okay, Vic, thank you very much. And just before the net, I was listening to 7135 to see if I could hear any of that Venezuelan emergency traffic, but I heard nothing, so I don't know what that means. Maybe there isn't any right now. Okay, KE7HIP, Laura, you're next.
2: Good morning, Bob and Vanessa. This is KE7HIP. Name is Laura. Sailing vessel is ready down 60 inches south northeast. For the 40s, we have mostly overcast, but it looks like it's in overcast. The wind here is, I'd say, about 2 knots and looks to be from south-southeast. To the north, visibility on the sound is pretty good. The sea shape is just a slight ripple. And this morning I did take the dog for a walk, and the only critters we saw were just bunnies. This is KE7HIP.
1: Oh yeah, bunnies. Boy, we got a bunch of them. And we haven't heard the coyotes for a while, so I don't know where the coyotes are when we need them. Thanks, Laura. Next is, not Henry, because this is Sunday, so that takes us down to the man whose call is his name. K7IM.
3: Good morning, Bob. From Blakely Harbor, this is Kim, K7IM, Francis Lee, and Whitecap. This morning, we had one powerboat and four sailboats in the harbor, but the powerboat took off right about 6 a.m., so maybe they have somewhere to go. 55 degrees down here, the barometer says 10.17.4. It's solid overcast. Not sure what we're going to get today, but the forecast says broken clouds. We'll see. Cheers to you, Bob, and everyone else, K7IM.
1: Okay, Kim, thank you. And that's island station number 3 on Bainbridge Island. Okay, next we have, I gotta move my tab here. Next we have N7LRE, Mary.
4: Good morning, Bob. At N7LRE, Mary, Motor Vessel Bandit, CGH is Blue Ridge, this goes to Ballard on the deck, where we have a quiet, pleasant morning. Temperature here is 57 degrees. We have light breeze, but not in the direction of a light breeze in the south, because I'm not feeling much of it here, but I'm just going to be it out. We have broken overcast, but what you can see is north and northwest. I see a lot of blue holes, and I see a few blue holes right over me. The overcast is fairly white, not that gray, so I have great hopes for the day turning out to be beautiful as yesterday was. And I did get to spend yesterday afternoon one of my kids. And we simply took it other up at the Arvid Park that's right by the Camino exit. And oh my word, it's like a fancy marina, isn't it? It has pickleball and there's golf and there's a pool and there's a pool table, and it was really a fun time. But wandering around looking at all of these different RV vehicles you could see. Yeah, it's the marina on wheels. Anyway, thanks for doing the net club, and 7 LRE.
1: Mary, I missed that. Where did you say you were on Camano Island at some marina? To my knowledge, there are no marinas on Camano Island. I missed something there.
4: No, it was the RV park that's right off at the I-5 exit for Camano Island, or right near it. I'm trying to think of the name of the RV park. I think it would be the biggest one of the casinos. But anyway, it's on the eastern side of I-5. That's right where you turn off for Camino. And 7 LRE.
1: Okay. Got it. Thank you very much, Mary. And I should say now that this is time for station ID. This is WA9BBE with the Puget Sound Voters Net. All right, David, K7OE. No, David. K7PJC, Phil, maybe you're going to be island station number 4 if you're still up on North Harbor on Friday, on San Juan Island.
5: Well, good morning, K7PJC, Phil, where I'm Maritime Marine Mobile, aboard the sailboat Eos at Roach Harbor. And what a lovely day. I'm sitting in the cockpit. It's 57 degrees, but it's much, much warmer because the sun's shining in through the blue skies. There's broken clouds, but lots of blue showing. And up 72 feet on the mast, it's blowing 1.5 knots. But the harbor here looks like a mirror. It's beautiful. The boat behind me is called Good Life, and I gotta say, it really is. So get out there and enjoy it. I know I am. K7PJC.
1: Wow, 72-foot mast. What kind of boat is that, Phil?
5: It's a First 45.
1: Okay, nice. Next we have, where am I? K7PR, Doug.
6: Good morning, Bob. Good morning, everyone. K7PR, my name is Doug, Sailboat Invader. And this morning, I'm in the gorgeous Port Madison Outstation. We're over here for a sailboat rendezvous. Just having a great time. Right now we've got mostly overcast with a couple little breaks. Temperature feels like about 52, and not much wind. The bay is classy. Hope everybody has a great day today. K7PR.
1: Thanks, Doug. And that makes island station number 5, also Bainbridge Island. Port Madison was one of our favorite anchorages when we were kept the boat in Seattle. KD7PWB, Dave, down in Oregon. Are you there this morning? Okay, I don't hear anything. Pam, KE7QZB.
7: Good morning, Bob, and good morning to the net. This is KE7QZB, Pam, Power Vessels Summation and Continuum, and I am in Bozarts this morning where it is 59 degrees. My barometer is at 30.12. It is totally cloudy, and I don't have any wind in the trees at all. Lake is frosty calm this morning. And hopefully my weather guesser is saying we're going to have sun this afternoon. I hope that's correct. Naturally, we're driving up to Anacortes, so we'll be on Fidalgo Island today to get aboard Continuum and start to pack up for being able to take it out for the first time. So this is going to be a great day, and I'll let you know about it tomorrow. Thanks for doing the net, Bob. This is KE7QZB.
1: Thank you, Pam. And that would be, next is KK7RDW, Roger.
8: Good morning, Bob, and good morning to the net. This is KK7RDW, Roger, on board Sailboat Chachi, and we have just left Ovens Island, so I guess we can stock up another one, although we're actually beyond that point falls right there. Well, anyway, we're working our way up toward Yellow Point at this point. heading for Nanaimo and pick up a holding tank pump. Only one casualty, well, our second casualty so far. The weather here, well, it is blue sky from gunnel to gunnel. We've got a little bit of clouds hanging onto the hills and on the edges, but my God, straight up, it is just gorgeous blue sky. Just smooth weather, probably 52 or 52 degrees. The water temperature was 57 degrees yesterday. Did a quick donkey do. And the island had two boats on it last night. We were certainly plenty of room there at Evans Island. Critter is our little guy we got with us here, so I guess supper will have to be our only critter. And that's about it. Over shipping traffic. We've got one, I don't know what that thing, ore carrier or I don't think it's a car carrier. Sort of an odd looking ship is anchored up out here. And that'd be our shipping traffic nearby. This is KK7 RDW.
1: Okay, Roger. Thank you very much. And if I haven't lost count, you make the sixth island to check in this morning. All right, now we're at KK7 RGM. Bob number three. Take it away, Bob.
9: Good morning, Bob number one. This is Bob number three, KK7 RGM. Motor vessel Neon. QTH today is Alki Beach Park, where it is a very peaceful day. It is overcast. We have 55 degrees. We're anticipating a high today of 70. No rain forecast. We have a very light wind of 3 knots out of the south, nothing more than a ripply ripple on the water. The Alki barometer is 3006, classic spring seal, our good friend Vic would say. And in the critter report, it's real quiet there. About the only thing I saw is kind of just a old guy with a metal detector. I know that's kind of a beach community cliche, but yeah, there was really one of those out here. And in the shipping news, really nothing to talk about. Manchester is once again as empty as a politician's promise. And that is all the news that fits print. So this is Bob here, the big sound in the big town. KK7 RGM, back to you, Bob number one, and the net 73s, everybody.
1: Okay, Bob, thank you very much. And for station ID, this is WA9BVE with the Puget Sound Voters Net. 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
10: Well, good morning. This is indeed KF7 RSJ, Brian, here in Mayflower Bay, Motor Vessel Hideaway, where we're off to a not half bad start this morning. Got most of the mechanical part of the davit installed yesterday. It only required one trip to fisheries and one trip to West Marine, but real pleased to get that on. It was a bit of a challenge with a bit of a curve to the transom, but it looks great. So now moving on to final fittings and some electrical, but what would a weekend project be with yet another trip to probably both West Marine and fisheries? Thanks so much for doing that. KF7 RSJ.
1: Okay, Brian, thank you. And I'll bet your project is a lot more pleasant than the one that Roger is having to deal with. The last thing I would ever want to do, and I had to do it, is change out a holding tank pump. Actually, I've had to change out a holding tank, which is even worse. Okay, that takes us to KK7 RBX, James, and if he's there, he will be island station number 7 this morning.
11: Hey, good morning, Bob, and everyone on the frequency. This is James, KK7 RBX, and my QTH is indeed island number 7, Mercer Island, where we've got 55 degrees, complete overcast, slight easterly breeze that's just variable, really, creating a little bit of a ripple in the water, but no peaks of sunshine coming through the sun right or through the cloud cover, and it's pretty low. I can't even see the foothills at all. So let's see, critters pup got up nice and early, and he's excited. We're all going to head south Puget Sound today, and I've got a project coming up here. I think I'm going to do it on July
1: 1st, which is a nice minus tide in the middle of the day. I got to change the anchor chains on my float, and they're each 26 feet long, and they're extremely heavy, and you got to march them down to the beach at low tide, and your feet will sink into the mud, and it's quite a little adventure. So anyway, everyone have a great rest of your day. Thanks for doing the net, Bob. This is KK7RBX73, all.
12: Well, thank you, James, and please don't lose your shoes in that mud. You step down and get, you know, ankle deep, and when you pick your foot up, the shoe stays down there. 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
13: Here I am, Dan number one, KB7RYY in South Bellevue. It is climbing up to 55 degrees, 30.06, the barometer pretty steady. Wind is gentle out of the south or southwest. A critter, I saw a rabbit this morning. James, KK7RVX, we met in person yesterday. I have to give you a little report. I did the light rail field day yesterday. Went down to Bellevue City Hall. I reported on part of this yesterday. And I was going to just go to Redmond, but James mentioned yesterday Mercer Island's having a thing at Luther Burbank. I'm glad I went there first. They were tearing down before 2 o'clock. And then we went to Redmond, and then we came back to Bellevue. Anything else to say? I guess that's it. Oh, Alec is over at South Seattle College. CSC's gotten tuned in here an hour, woken up or something. Yeah, I think they were working through the night. KB7RYY.
12: Okay, Dan, thanks. And thanks for the rundown on the other folks. Maybe Alec will check in at a later minute. M7SJS, Susan, you're next. Okay, no Susan this morning. KJ7TNA, Dan number two. WM7W, Dan number three. Rescue me there, Dan.
14: Rescue me, here I am. WM7W, 51 degrees in Silverdale, and being sleepy this morning, wow. Yesterday was field day. We went to one in Kingston, well, Agron, north of Kingston, and had a really good time with the whole gang. No one was over serious about any of it. And lots of food. I'm never going to eat again. WM7W.
12: Thanks, Dan. And now we go down to the south end of Lake Washington, familiarly known as the bottom of Lake Washington. KG7WMK, Pat.
15: Good morning. This is Pat, KG7WMK. Thanks for taking the net. Indeed, I am near the south end of Lake Washington. There is a great blue heron standing on the corner of our pier, looking at me, wondering why I'm out here so soon. Mother and small ducklings, or large ducklings, have come in. Uh-oh, the rest of the group are coming around. 59 degrees here, a little cool, and our barometer is right up at 30.07, so it's a little higher than Bob. So anyway, it's going to be a great day. It's cloudy, so we won't have to wind. All is well. Thanks for taking the net. KG7WMK 73.
12: Thank you, Pat. And now your other half, KG7, CMU, Keith.
16: KG7, CMU, Keith. South End of Lake Washington. Not quite as soggy as it was yesterday. Almost bright. And the ducks are around. Actually talking at me. We're running up at the point. Well, anyway, looks like it'll be a nice day. Sure. KG7, CNU, 73 today. Everybody, back to the net.
12: Okay, Keith, thank you very much. Dan number four, and would have which takes us down to you, Rod. KI7ZI, Shelter Bay in La Conner on Fidalgo Island, making you island station number 7.
5: Good morning, Bob and to the net. This is KI7ZI, Rod, here in Shelter Bay, La Conner. Motor vessel is Lady Lynn, and when I got up this morning, we had lots of sunshine and all blue sky and looked like great, but I think the marine layer has taken over here, so there's no sun. It's overcast. It's 57 degrees, and we've got about 4 miles an hour of wind out of the west-southwest at the moment, and the barometer is rising. It's 30.05 inches of mercury, and I think yesterday we had 0.05 inches of rain and nothing today. Maybe a sprinkle or two later, and then it's supposed to clear up here, so it should be a pretty good day. Thanks for doing the net, KI7ZI.
12: Okay, Rod, thank you. And I was wondering if you were going to report clear or cloudy, because it's nice up north and cloudy down south, so there's a dividing line someplace, and I thought it might be you. Okay, on the weekends we do get to check in with W7ZJL Austin. Except he didn't there. WA6DFJ, Steve. Okay, no Steve. That's the end of the roll call. Before we take visitors, is there anybody who is late or that I missed? Okay, I guess we got everybody. All right, visitors, your turn. Come now.
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12: Okay, there were two there. The one I got was FWB. Please complete your call and come back.
17: Good morning. Kilo Golf 7, Foxtrot, Whiskey Bravo, Box Nova Bill. Well, I'm starting to have a good day here. Go out and do a few things, do Mahjong. Yesterday I got to South Seattle Community College, about 8:30. Left, right around 2:30, so it was a long day for me, about 6 hours. So, lots of things going on there. Took a couple of classes, so that was a lot of fun. Anyway, that's all I have, KG7FWB.
12: Okay, Bill, thank you very much. And the other station, please come again.
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12: KM 7, Echo Mike Zulu, I think. Echo Mike Zulu, Eric. Go ahead, Eric.
18: Kilo Mike 7, Echo Whiskey Zulu. I like to think of myself as a kind man with 7 extremely wild zebras.
12: Okay, well, get a handle on those zebras and tell me what's going on for you.
18: Well, I will be working at a sewer treatment facility here in Everett. I am a concrete worker, and I will be doing a lot of concrete breaking. I am a construction worker. I am 42 years old, and I'm a rather large man who's able to break concrete with a hammer for 10 hours a day, and I got into ham radio, and I've been listening to you guys, and it's been wonderful to hear all of your stories. Thank you for running the net, and I really appreciate it. 7333 and all the numbers from Kilo Mike 7, Echo Whiskey Zulu.
12: Okay, Echo Whiskey Zulu, got it down, and I'm hoping that they let you use a jackhammer instead of just a sledgehammer. Any other visitors?
19: Oh, this is Kilo 6, India Tango, Eric.
12: Kilo 6, India Tango, K6IT. Eric, go ahead.
19: Oh, thank you. This is quickly becoming one of my favorite all-star notes to connect to. You guys always have such nice, friendly nuts going on. I appreciate you all being here to talk to. Hope everybody's having a great Sunday. And that's about it, right? It's 8:20, just got up. Gonna meet with some bandmates this morning to forge a set list for an upcoming gig. And we're just getting together, you know, trying to figure out the order in which to put the song. And that's it for me. Thank you. This is K6IT, Simi Valley, California.
12: I think you're our farthest away contact this morning. Thank you for coming in, Eric. Do we have any other visitors?
20: WA6DFJ.
12: Okay, Steve, you got in there first. WA6DFJ, go ahead.
21: Yeah, hi, BoaterNet. This is Ed Snyder, aboard the sailing vessel Catnet. I'm at the SIC Port Madison outstation, enjoying exactly the same weather as Doug Bourlier. And the only thing I can add to his report is that I'm enjoying watching the hummingbird buzz around the geraniums. I hope everybody has a great day.
12: Okay, thanks for checking in, and you make it island station number 8. And I thought I heard WA6DFJ in there. Go ahead, Steve.
22: Yeah, this is WA6DFJ. I got cut off by the other person. I've just returned from San Jose, and I'm just looking at my instruments here. I've got 59 degrees. Weather guesses should be predicting clouds, pressure of 1018, 1/100 of an inch of rain, and 1.03 inches for the month. That's all the data I have. It was interesting being in San Jose and seeing the difference in the amount of daylight. I think we still have almost 16 hours of daylight here, and it's just been phenomenal. It was an absolutely spectacular sunset yesterday. I don't know if anybody saw that. We saw that as we were driving back from the airport. Incredible. WA6DFJ, back to you.
12: Okay, Steve, thank you. Do we have any other late or missed or visitors?
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12: Oh, Susan, where are you, and how come you're late?
23: Well, I'm on Vacon, and I missed all the other islands, so I have no idea how many islands you got, and if Vacon was one of them, then you can have another. But I had a phone call right as the net was starting. Sorry to miss, but it's 57 here, no rain, and very cloudy, probably, I don't know, 10 knots or something of wind out of the south, I guess, and lots of yard work. So that's my report. Thanks for hanging in there, Bob. N7FJF.
12: Okay, thank you, Susan, and you make the 9th island station to check in this morning. Any other visitors or later missed?
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12: WA9BVE closing the Puget Sound Boaters Net this morning. The time is 15:23 Zulu, and I want to say that we had contact from 9 stations that were on islands this morning, so the island count was 9. Good morning to all, and thanks to the PSRG for the use of their system, which we will now be returning to general amateur radio use, and I will be QSY to 75 meters for the other net. Thank you.
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0: WQ7H, good morning, sir. Nice hearing you, James. All right. Jim is going to be running the Sunday morning noon net at my place while I'm doing the WAPO and managing breakfast here at Field Day Site. But nice to hear you, and thank you very much. Stand by for net. KI7RMU.
2: Sounding good, Jack. Did you get some sleep last night, or were you guys up all night making contact? And 7 feel like?
0: I was at home getting stuff cleaned up from last night that I needed to have back here and organizing that and getting up early and making it over to the store. And I'm already on site with all sorts of stuff. We're setting up waffles now. And it looks like the bacon is going on the black stove. We are making progress. N7VLX, KI7RMU. Nice to have you drop by last night or yesterday the other day. KI7RMU.
2: Yeah, Jack, it was great to see everybody. It was great to talk to folks. And I'm downloading the pictures now from the drone and going through them. So I'll email those off to you once I get them all together here.

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0: Houston, good morning. It is 9 a.m. and it's time for the morning edition of Puget Sound Repeater Group Net for June 28th, 2026. I'm going to be your net host this morning. I think I'm sitting in for Jack. Jack's nearby making some breakfast for people here at the Field Day event. And this is Tim, KI7, Zulu Echo India. I will be your net host this morning, sitting in, as I say, I think, for Jack. This is a directed social net that happens on the WW7PSR 2-meter repeater, which is operated by the Puget Sound Repeater Group here in Seattle. The repeater operates at a frequency of 146.96 with a negative offset and a PL tone of 103.5. All licensed CAMs and new licensees just getting started are welcome to join. If you have third-party traffic, we'd like to hear from them too. We encourage you to press that button. Tell us a little bit about yourself, your radio projects, or just about anything else that's going on with you this weekend. Chuck? Alright, I'll be compiling lists of stations who would like to check in, and then I'll ask for your report. If you'd like to check in only, just let me know. You'll be an in and out, also known as an IO. With that, I'm going to get started. I'd like a request that people give their calls a little slowly and phonetically. By the way, you may notice we got a little background noise here. There's a motorcycle training program going on about 50 yards from me. Motorcycles are clearly audible in the background, I suppose. Anyway, so we'll get started. Please come one at a time. Name and call. Phonetics are appreciated. Let's start.
1: N7, going without gas. That's November 7th. It's all 50 goals.
0: Right. All right, Steve, I got you. Next, please. More check-ins.
2: Kilo Mike 7, Bravo Papa Juliet, Fred, in and out.
0: Okay, I got your IO there. Thank KM7BRJ, I think is what I got. Very good. Appreciate that. Next station.
3: Here is Kilo Delta 7, Papa Victor Yankee, Vince, and Everett. All the IO.
0: Vince, thank you very much, your IO. Hope you have a great Sunday there. Next check-in. We're still waking up on a Sunday morning, and I understand that. Let's see if we get one or two more.
4: Kilo, Mike, 7, Bravo, Romeo, Papa, Doug D, on the in and out.
0: All right, another in and out. Thank you, I got that. But would you give me a call one more time if this is the prefix?
4: Kilo, Mike, 7, Bravo, Romeo, Papa, KM7BRT, Burp, on the in and out.
0: Okay, thank you. I got you that time. I think there was another station in there. Come ahead.
5: Kilo, Juliet, 7, Alpha, Lima, Mike, Keith in the Renton Highlands.
0: Okay, Keith, I think it was. KJ7ALM. In the Renton Highlands, so I got you in as an in. Next one. I'm going to go ahead and run this list. Go to the top. We've got Steve, N7, GWG. Steve, what's going on with you on this fine Sunday morning?
6: Well, nice to hear your voice, and thank you for stepping in for Jack. Well, it's my big day. It's not quite like 24 hours of ham radio, but it was a good 12 hours of electric cars and hot rods and antique cars and stuff in the Greenwood Car Show. You know, up at 6:30, making coffee, donuts, and getting over there and getting in the queue and being fearful about what's going to happen if it rains. Well, it did rain. The morning was pretty darn wet.
7: But believe it or not, it cleared up, and I've been wearing sandals, and the tops of my feet are a little pink from all the sun, from all the solar radiation. But there were more than a few very, very interesting vehicles I'd like to share. I know that there's a few folks out there in Radio Land that also have electric vehicles, including yourself. The most interesting one, and it got mentioned from the show officials, was a 1922 Detroit Electric. You've probably seen them if you've delved into that at all. And totally, totally restored, especially the inside, the upholstery and stuff. And they drove it all the way from the warehouse in Ballard in there, where it died. One of our members is fairly well known in the coffee community, Back. He's one of the biggest importers of espresso machines. And dating back to the 70s, he had that business all to himself, and so he's got a historical museum of coffee machines, and so this also has given him the financial wherewithal to be a kind of a collector of odd automobiles. So Kent just purchased this totally restored Baker Electric, and boy, oh boy, it was beautiful. And it was driving. They drove it all the way to the Greenwood area. One other one. Let's see, I'll let it pause for a minute. One of our guys, people often ask me about, is anybody still doing conversions? And the answer is yes. It's not so faint of heart. So one of our members bought a totally wrecked Tesla Roadster, and he's taken the drivetrain off the Tesla front and the drivetrain off the Tesla back, and he's creating a frame. That is what he's going to put back on the top of the frame when his project is done. That is the odd thing. A 1951 International pickup truck. I mean, he's got pictures of it, and he's created this frame for the mounting point. I mean, his metalwork, I mean, of making this frame. And it was here, and it was sitting on brand new Tesla tires and wheels and suspension. But the frame will hold the old pickup when it's all done. So that was in the middle of the construction, so you can see everything. That was very interesting. So I'll send it back to you. M7TWG.
8: Well, Steve, I wish I had been able to make it to that electric auto show. I'm very interested in that topic. Yes, I've got a Nero EV, which I got 55,555 miles as of 2 days ago. It was 25,000 miles is what I've put on in the last year, so I'm driving it quite a bit. And really liking it. But yeah, I would like to see those other cars, I guess, that went on for blocks down there. And I will put it on my calendar to catch that next year. On the taking the Tesla Roadster and rebuilding that under the old pickup truck sounds like quite a project. I hope you've kept all the parts of the Roadster, because I would think those are kind of a rare bird, and that probably would have been the money of being rebuilt as it is. But it sounds like a good time was had by all. Very good, Steve. Thank you for that. Let's see. We got a bunch of IOs, 1, 2, 3 IOs, etc. And now we've got KJ7ALM. Come ahead with your report, please.
9: Well, good morning out there in the Puget Sound Repeater Group land. Hope everybody had a great day yesterday. I was able to make it up to South Seattle Community College for a little bit, It was quite an array of antennas up there, and didn't get to look at all of the setups, but it was fun to run into the people that I know through the group, and you know, you match the face with the voice and so on and so forth. Looked like they were having a pretty good good time up there. It was nice that it wasn't super, super hot. I would sit there for a while in the shade of a tree on one of those chairs, and it was just a nice breeze. But yeah, it was a beautiful day out there yesterday. I'm sure it was kind of a little chilly and a little slow to wake up in the morning with the temperatures that they are right now. But yeah, this is the typical field day type of. I remember a couple years it would rain really heavy, and then a couple years ago, or a few years ago, it was super, super hot. So, yeah, just sitting here at home, listening to the radio, and having some coffee, and just decided to jump in there when you said that it was a slow start to the day. So, anyway, I hope everybody has a safe rest of the weekend, and looking forward to the 4th of July next week. Stay safe out there. KJ7ALM in Renton.
10: Thank you for the report. And yes, I'm glad you could stop by here yesterday. And I'll talk a little bit about the field day event up here at South Seattle College. It is going on. Aside from the motorcycle lessons which are being given nearby here, we've got pretty modest crowd so far. I'd say there's probably about 20 people here. Jack is fixing breakfast for people. Madeline's got coffee going on. She's brewing by order, to order, whatever people like, cappuccino, whatever coffee. And Bacon is putting bacon on the grill. So it is a little cool here today. Yes, fortunately we didn't have any rain yesterday, and it doesn't look like we got rain today. I haven't had a chance to look at the forecast, but the clouds look pretty moderate. It is a little cool, 56. In fact, I was here all night last night, doing a little bit of radio work, but also kind of doing a little security patrol, and it would be nice to warm up a little bit. We got a moderate breeze, very, very light breeze actually at the moment, so come on by and enjoy, join in the fun, and if you're soon enough, there'll actually be some breakfast. Anyway, with that, this is KI7ZEI, Thunder Drop. We'll go ahead and take some more reports in. So, RF for internet, I'll probably do a separate round for internet, but anyone who's out there, come ahead, name and call.
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10: Papa Whiskey Bravo. Very good. Got that? Let's go ahead and run that list. We start off with Michael, WA780. What's going on with you this morning?
11: Hey, good morning to you, Tim. Whiskey Alpha 7 Alpha Delta, Michael in Kirkland. Well, it's a cloudy day, about 55, 56 degrees, so didn't make it down to field day this year. I don't know, maybe it's good. I'm having a lot of trouble with my right knee, so anyway, our big event today so far at 6:45, the smoke alarm starts going off, same fire. Running all over the house. We have about seven of them all tied together. They're hardwired, and they're all talking to each other. They don't know which one's the problem. So finally, I went to blow them all out. I read what to do, and found a little spider next to one, and blew up the cobwebs. But that one now reads red, so I think I'll go buy a new one. Which they're not cheap anymore, about $70, $60, $70. So these ones are talking into everything. Everything but walk on water. Anyway, besides that, not much going on here. I did have a good signal to Canada, so I talked to the units up there. But soccer starts about 2. You guys will be packing up then, so I think you're done at 11. I don't know when you're done. 11:59, maybe. I'm not sure. It's an odd number. Anyway, Tim, thanks for having the net. Say hi to everybody out there, Jack. Everybody at Jack's probably turning out the booter if I know him. So thanks for doing the net, Tim. Everybody have a safe day. Whiskey Alpha 7 Alpha Delta.
10: Thanks, Michael. Yes, it is a little cool. I expect it will warm up a little later. That would be nice. But sounds like you have any... take it easy with the knee there, of course. My sister is going to be having a knee replacement here. She had one some years ago, and she's due for another one. So she's going to be taking some time off of work here in a month or so. 2 weeks vacation and 2 weeks sick leave, so sounds like a blast. No, it doesn't, but take care of yourself, and thanks for checking in. Alright, next we have Rick. Rick, what's going on with you this Sunday morning?
15: Well, good morning all, this is Rick, W7RMH, leaving South Everett, headed for Boswell. Well, what's going on this morning? Well, I'm welcoming my 71st trip around the sun, for one thing. And, stand by one here. I'm coming up to an intersection. Anyway, so I'm heading for the second half of field day. We held it at the GTH of Bill, W7VAS, so I think what's in that matter, net control for this net for years. 1 second. And we're going to finish up and take that, and that's it for the day. So I hope everybody that participated in field day had a good time. W7RMH.
10: Thank you, Rick. Yes, glad to hear you're participating in field day. Actually, last year, I think that was last year, I did come and check out the Washington field day event there, and that was a good meeting some people that I had not met before. How the setup is very good. Appreciate that. Oh, and going back to Michael for a second, I meant to mention, you know, the smoke alarms would be really clever if they had, like, when they're wired together like that and they're all going off, if they had some way to differentiate the ones that actually was initiating the alarm, like a different sequence or something of the beeping, so you could say, oh, it's in the basement or whatever, instead of just going, I don't know, let's just get out of the house. Yeah, anyway, just an idea. Someone can tap that or bring it on the market or whatever. Okay, so after that, we've got KD7FWB. Bill, come ahead. How's your Sunday going so far?
16: Well, good morning. It's nice seeing you yesterday. And I had had a good day yesterday. Got there about 8:30. Was getting tired around 2, left at 2:30. But I got a couple of classes under my belt. It was fun seeing everybody, especially baby Elizabeth. What a jewel. I got to play around there with Trixie and Remy. And had a couple of nice chats with, Cammy and Megan and Brooks. And I hadn't seen the other Matt for a while, so we talked for a while, and met, I think it was Justin, came over and had a real nice chat about Japan, Japanese languages, with Jonathan. And if Jack's listening, that hamburger was great. What can I say? Anyway, I'll get on with my day. Going to do some shopping in Safeway.
10: You dropped out there, Bill. You said you were doing some shopping in Safeway. What else? Okay, Bill KG7FWB dropped off after he said he was going to be taking a trip to Safeway, so you're still there, Bill. I'm guessing a battery problem. Well, Brooke and Megan and maybe Elizabeth, they slept well last night because I checked, and they're here just munching on breakfast right now. Maybe not maybe Elizabeth, but Megan is enjoying her bacon. I should grab a piece of that myself. So, Bill, have a great day there, and we'll move along and see how Jim is doing, K7GZ.
17: Well, hey, good morning there, Tim, and everybody at Field Day today. Yeah, we've got 59 degrees here. It's funny, sun's out a little bit now. It's finally warmed up. But anyway, I went to Field Day yesterday with the Kabara Group, Kamiak Butte Amateur Radio Association, here in the Spokane area, and we had a great time. And we were more social than contesting, but there were, let's see, one, two, three, four, five. We had six different stations set up, and people were kind of doing their own thing. Didn't use a club call sign or anything, just everybody, their individual signs, so we were just collectively in the same park, and had a great dinner in the evening, and so everybody potlucked it, and we just had a lot of fun. So I did not spend the night. About four of the guys spent the night, I guess. So anyway, I looked at Louis' pictures online this morning, and Bill was very Fox Whiskey Bravo. There was in several of them, but I saw everybody's that thing going on at South Seattle College. It was huge. You guys got quite the setup there. That is awesome. So, anyway, I don't know what we're going to do today. I made a few contacts when I got home last night and a couple this morning. So, just kind of all over the band. No band was particularly open. So, I made some on 40 and some on 75 and some on 20. So, just kind of all over. So, anyway, that's about all we got going on here. Tim, thanks for doing your portion of the net this morning. I don't know if you're doing it alone or if several people are going to be helping. So, anyway, yeah, go get some of that bacon. Sounds good to me. I'm in the process of fixing some scrambled eggs and sausage. So, we'll catch you all later. 7 days, everybody. This is Jim and Jane at Deer Lake. K7, PDZ.
10: Hello, Jim. Thank you. And say hello to Jane. And, yeah, I was just eyeing the bacon over here and caught me eyeing it. And the bacon is making sure I get one that's nice and crispy over here in a few minutes, so I'll be having a little breakfast myself. Yeah, so it sounds like things are going well for you for this weekend, and you're getting some Field Day activity in. Excellent, excellent. By the way, this is KI7 Zulu Echo, Kim. KI7 Zulu Echo India. Yeah, get my whole call in there. Your net host for today on the Sunday morning net. Okay, thank you, Jim, for the check-in. Next, we've got KD7PWB. What is going on in your neck of the woods?
18: Good morning, Tim, and everybody out there at Field Day. Man, it sounds like a hoot. I remember the setup those times we've been there, and it's always been awesome. So hope everybody's making lots of contacts and everything is going well. Well, we got a semi-sunny day down here finally. It's going to be a little warmer. Yesterday, we didn't even get to 60 degrees. It was a chilly, windy day yesterday. So Kind of hung out around the house, did a little bit of shopping, but really didn't do much. Don't know what we're doing today yet. We're talking about maybe going out in a couple of different possible rock hounding sites, but I don't know. We really haven't made any firm plans, so we'll see. And one of the nice things, though, is blueberries are coming in, so we're getting some really nice fresh blueberries over here, and so I think we'll put up a few trays of those in the freezer and get those ready and all that fun stuff. So, don't know. I'll have to give you a report on it tomorrow or so. So, everybody have a great time there at Field Day, and I wish we could be there, but it's just not in the cards. So, anyway, have a great time. Thanks for doing the net there, Tim. Go get some breakfast, and we will catch you later. This is KD7, Papa Whiskey Bravo Dave, the High Desert Pirate Radio.
19: Thank you, Dave. You sounded great there. Yes, those blueberries, antioxidants, and all those other good nutritional things. So stock up on those. I need to eat more vegetables myself, more fruit, more vegetables. Thank you for the reminder. I'm going to buy some blueberries. Maybe they're not in the store but quite yet, but when they get there, I will definitely be stocking up on those. Well, not stocking up so much as eating them to get them while they're fresh. All right. It is 9:26 Sunday morning here on June 28th, and this is Tim, KI7CDI. Let's get some more check-ins, name and call.
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19: 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Would Andrew come back? KF7LX, got that? 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
20: K3OE, good morning.
19: All right, Rich, good morning. Actually, it wasn't a double, it was, someone came over to talk to me and asked me a question in the middle of taking the check-in there. All right, third check-in, next check-in, please.
21: Yes, JFM, John.
19: Okay, KD7 and VW, did I get that right? My V's and U's are so terrible. And then we got John. Okay, I'll call it KJ7 and VW, which is what I wrote down. And if that's not right, you can correct me. Let's get another station, one more. Okay, I'll settle for that list of four. Let's start with KF7LNX.

N7 TWG. I believe net control, Tim's having a problem there. Hope to straighten it out. Finish this round. I want to talk to K3OE. I think it's N7 TWG. Sir, back to net control.

All right, you're sounding good there, portable, and well, your first HF contact Quebec, that will be memorable, I am sure, forever. You said yesterday didn't go quite the way that you had wanted. Was it the weather or what? We're fortunate we didn't have any rain here at our field day site, but what could have been more perfect for you?

0: Yeah, well, my philosophy is things can always be worse. So, sounds like your day actually went fairly well, except you weren't feeling too good. Sorry about that at the end of the day. The fact that you made that HF contact, your first day of HF contact to Quebec is pretty awesome, though. Well, make the best of today, and think the weather's going to be all right. It doesn't look like rain. It's cloudy, but not rainy. Rich, K3OE, what is going on in your neck of the woods? Good morning. Well, what's going on here? Hot, sticky. Field day, I usually drive around a little bit to some of the other sites, Tampa Club and St. Pete Club and so on and so forth, but oh my goodness, it's so miserable out there, I decided to stay home. So it sounds like you're pretty comfortable out there, however. So, not much else going on, the solar is doing well, and Tim, you're putting the miles on that electric car, that's a good thing. Anyway, I won't hold it. You dropped out a couple of times. I don't know if that was on my end or your end. No idea. Back to you, K3OE. Well, Rich, coming in fine here. No dropouts on the reception, so maybe something with the internet thing or whatever. Tonight was a little too warm for you to get out and visit those field day sites. But I know you got air conditioning in your car, but yeah, I can imagine just getting out in the hot weather can be a little much. I have a friend down there in Florida, and you know how that can get. And it's kind of summer. Well, take care. Let's see. This is KI7 Zulu Echo. Tim, your net host on the Sunday morning PSRG net. And we're talking to you from sunny South Community College here, South Seattle College, which is actually on Pigeon Point, kind of in West Seattle-ish, between West Seattle and White Center. And it's a little cool here, 56, maybe it's warmed up, I'll say it's 58 now. A little breeze, not much. Anyway, next we have KJ7, NVW is what I copied down. Come ahead with your report.
1: All right, this is Brian, and I'll start with a call sign correction. It's Kilo Kilo 7, Mike Zulu Whiskey, KK7MZW. I'm back home in Kirkland. I was at the South Seattle site yesterday, kind of all day. Left after sundown, and it was great. Met some great folks, and did some operations on the W7AW station, the 2-meter station. I kind of operated most of the day with some other people, and maybe we got a record if you can allow remote contacts to be classified as a distance, which you don't. But if you could, it would be Japan. Somebody remoted in from Japan to a home radio in the Northwest. And so I thought that was kind of neat. Did some single sideband, and we attempted 6 meters, and I don't think that was ever successful on the radio that I had set up there. But I think somebody else got Yaesu working with 6 meters just at the end, just as I was leaving. I did not stay in camp. I made arrangements to camp, but then I decided for my back's sake, I would go home and sleep on a real bed. And one interesting thing from the day, just break for a moment. One of the people who we recorded said he had been visiting stations and field day sites by light rail, and he had visited 3 different field day sites by light rail yesterday. And I thought that was pretty cool that that's possible in Seattle. One of them was in Redmond, in fact. So, great field day, and I'm operating a little bit more today under my own call sign. Started at home at 4 a.m., and so today's going to be a nap, too. KK7MZW, back for net control.
0: Well, after all that work yesterday, here's the South Seattle College, and getting up at 4 a.m. to start again, you will deserve a nap by the time the field event is over. And by the way, on the 6 meters you were operating, you're trying to operate yesterday, what mode was that?
1: Well, that was the problem, probably. I brought my own radio, and we were doing 6-meter FM, and apparently everybody's over on 6 meter single sideband for the contest. That's not a contest.
2: I think I get it. 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
1: All right.
2: Next, we got John, JFM. What's happening for you today?
3: Well, good morning down there, everybody. This is John, W7JFM. Not a lot going on today. Just thought I'd check into the net, and haven't really been active for field day. I did give a couple contacts to a 2 meter station on 146.52. I heard a couple people yesterday, early afternoon, and I answered their calls, but that's about it. Baby in my left knee until I see the surgeon on Wednesday, and just kind of taking it easy until then. So, been listening to the airwaves to see what's been going on, but I don't have any HF capabilities right now. So, basically, just been listening to a little bit of 6 meter, 2 meter, and 70 centimeter, and that's about it. Other than that, just playing guitar. So, hope everybody's having a good time down there, and it sounds like you are. So, have fun, W7JFM.
2: Well, it sounds like you're having a full weekend, John, and yes, be sure to take care of that knee before you get to your surgery. We don't want any additional injuries happening. And Salon, I know my sister said for her, she had a knee replacement once before, and she said it was like a 4 week recovery, and she's planning 4 weeks for this one. Is that pretty typical?
3: I will probably have something similar to that recovery time, but I'm not having my knee replaced. I've got a torn meniscus and a torn MCL, so it's just a repair as far as I know right now until I talk to the surgeon on Wednesday. So, W7JFM.
2: Okay, John, glad to hear it's not going to have to be a replacement. Yeah, if they can mend you up, that's the way to go, less cancer complications and so forth. Next one. Very good. Well, with that, again, this is 10KI7 Zulu Echo India, your net host for PSRG Net today, Sunday. And I'm going to make a few announcements here. I'm not looking at the Facebook page. I'm just looking at what happens to me on the PSRG website. And that says we're going to have, let's see, the board meeting was a couple weeks ago. Field day is going on now, of course. We'll have marathon, which yesterday they needed hands. I hope they got all the hands they needed. And we've got coming up next on this list is PSRG Picnic at Magnolia Park, July 26th. I repeat, July 26th. So put that on your calendar in red letters or whatever color ink you prefer. And make it the field day. One other thing we've got on the list here, I'm going to drop. So on our website, psrg.org, that's psrg.org, we've got call for volunteer Elmers. PSRG board is considering various ways to expand our outreach, especially to new hands. So one possibility is enlisting Elmers with questions. As coaches. So they're looking for volunteers to be part of a mailing list to which questions can be referred. Also looking for one or more volunteers to coordinate the program forwarding questions to the appropriate element. Anyway, if no members with different areas of expertise are needed, so the questions can be directed to the person that can best help them. That makes sense, I guess. And, oh, Rich, K7RCH, isn't Rich, is the person to contact here. So, anyway, again, the information is at our psrg.org website. and looking for Elmer's. And I'm going to sign that to that myself. I certainly don't know everything about AM radio, but I know a few things that would be worthwhile. So I think I'll volunteer. Okay, with that, let's take some more check-ins. Let's try internet. Internet, we haven't had much in the way of internet check-ins, so let's leave a round for them. I'll leave a nice big space here so people can get on an Echolink or whatever. Internet stations, come ahead.

0: 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No internet stations? Oh, let's try that one more time. 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I don't know. Come ahead.
1: How about a reset?
2: Good morning, Bravo. Good morning.
0: Okay, we had a double there. One station was definitely on the internet. That station come in. I didn't catch any of the call, but it sounded like an internet station for sure.
2: Yeah, Tim, this is Mike KVA-BMY. Good morning. Go ahead and mark me in and out.
0: KD8DMY is an IO. Thank you very much. Hope your Sunday is going well. Enjoy it yourself there. And then the other station that was doubling, come back.
1: Now that was a request for recheck. N7 going without gas.
0: Okay, Steve, I got you. Let me ask one more time if there's any other internet stations, and then I'll get back to you, Steve. All right, Steve, it's all yours.
1: Oh, I don't want to take it all. You know, back in the day, I used to step in every once in a while when somebody couldn't finish his net host. And I don't know why I jumped back out of that cadre, but... it's something I should probably step back into and volunteer from time to time. But my recheck was one of the more interesting personality happenings where a fellow came in and started talking to me. It was not about electric cars per se, although I guess he was an owner. But he was the captain. A full-time captain of the Virginia 5. And for those that are still listening, that's an antique, how do you call it, a mosquito fleet that used to plow the waters of Puget Sound and make Washington and back 100 years ago. And it's still in operation. It's been restored, and it's a wonderful thing that I had the occasion to talk to him about my son, Zachary, sailing across the Pacific Ocean single-handedly some years back, and told him that he should look up www.sailpanache.com, because it's an ongoing two-year at sea, and being an old salty captain, he might get a kick out of some of Zachary's photography and his writing. So that was my recheck, and I'll leave it at that. Jim, thanks for doing that today. Sorry I couldn't get up to the field day. It sounds like everybody's having fun, and I just think it's a wonderful thing—a worldwide day of ham radioing in the woods and at home. N7GWG.
0: Well, Steve, we are having some kind of fun out here. I think this event is U.S. only. I'm sure it'll take calls from other places in the globe, but I think I don't think they count on the points. I could be wrong on that. Someone can come back and correct me after this report is finished. But, yeah, that sounds feeling solo. Congratulations on your son accomplishing that. That is quite a feat. Mosquito Fleet, you mentioned the Safe Panache. Could you spell that? Repeat that. Spell Panache for us. I know I should know this, but it's one of those words I don't use on a daily basis or remember how to spell. Come back with that, Steve.
1: Yeah, I believe it's P-A-N-A-C-H-E is the name of the boat he bought. It was a second-hand sailboat. Yeah, he was out at sea for 2 years. That's about 5 years ago. But bumping into the captain, an old soul, a really old soul. You know, he's in his 70s, but he's the permanent captain of the Virginia 5 steamboat that sails from Lake Union. I'd love for him to check out www.sailpanache.com. But anyone interested in sailing or the South Pacific, he's quite a 2-year adventure. When he got to Australia, he sold the boat and flew home. How about that? N7TWG.
0: Thank you for that, Steve. And yeah, I'm going to check out that Sail Panache. I'm guessing that's just A-I-L and not just A-L-E.
3: Yes, of course.
0: Don't be silly, Ken. Don't be silly. Okay. Thank you, Steve. All right. So we've had 15 check-ins so far. This is Tim, KR7 Zulu Echo India, your net host. And yeah, as far as jumping in net control when needed, there's been a few times on this repeater or other repeaters where the net host has a battery problem or getting to the radio in time to start the net. So there's been a couple times I've just kind of jumped in and says, kind of announced myself and say, apparently we're having a late start on the net, so I'll just start taking it over. And then leave a space in there after I've done the preliminary to see if the person's ready, or, leave spaces in there until they are ready to come back. So that's it.

0: Next station. Okay, I've got Matt in Kirkland. I heard John, KX2CW. Let's see if there's some more.
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1: Cuba Mike 7, Gulf Zero, Gulf Ram.
0: Okay, I got Graham in there. KM7GFG. Very good. Let's run that list. Let's start with Alec. Alec, what's going on with you this cloudy Sunday?
2: Good morning, Tim, and yes, it is cloudy and a little bit breezy and chilly. I might need to go put my pants on here instead of shorts. It is weird doing the net and actually watching the person doing net control from 50 feet away. But it's a nice cheat because I can see put down the mic before it actually drops so I can get in on top of everybody. Going without gas there was mentioning the Virginia V or Virginia 5. I actually inadvertently ended up touring that about a month ago. I was going to meet somebody from the Boaters Net down in Tacoma at the port. Unfortunately, they didn't make it, but at the dock they were supposed to be at, the Virginia V was moored there, and they were doing free tours, part of the U.S. 250th birthday. So, yeah, that was a cool shit to check out. If I recall correctly, it's the only wooden vessel still, wooden power vessel out there, something like that. Anyhow, what else was I going to say? I had a delicious mocha this morning made by Madeline. I haven't had coffee in forever, and I'm starting to feel that. And what else was I going to say? Oh, yeah, thanks to you, Tim, for being up last night all night. Got some sleep thanks to you. That was much needed sleep. I'm starting to get tired. But, yeah, it's been a wonderful weekend here. Oh, that's the other thing I was going to mention. I do think it's... Field Day is not, of course, international. It is a U.S. thing, but I think we do get points for making contacts out of the country. Yesterday, Brian over the VHF, UHF station, he made a contact with British Columbia, which was actually on the Omni antenna, surprisingly, not the Yagi. But anyhow, yeah, that's about it for me. We'll be packing up here soon, but it's been a fantastic weekend, getting to spend time in person with everybody, and great food, great friends, all that. Thanks for the night, Tim, and everybody else, have a fantastic day. This is KF7AZC.
0: Thank you, Alec, and I think you asked me when I said, you know, you said you were going to go rest up in the tent for a while. It was cold. It was a little chilly last night. I volunteered to take over the security role for a while, and you asked me if I was qualified. I said, yes. Yeah, I did the guard duty various times as well as in the Navy, and I've done the security here on field day before, so... But I did look over the list very carefully, all the qualifications, CPR, and automatic defibrillator, and communications with the police or fire as necessary. Checked all the boxes, so thank you. I'll do it again. But not tonight, because tonight we're all going to be home sleeping, I'm sure. Anyway, Alec, thank you for that. Next, we had Matt. Matt, come ahead with your report.
3: Good morning, Tim. I was excited to come back to Field Day yesterday and have lunch with Bill, Bob, and Justin. We, I don't know, so many folks. Megan from the systems unit just to give you a look because I brought my dog Boston and Trixie was like, no, don't come near my baby. So maybe sometime in the near future when I don't have a dog. It was so great to see everybody. This morning, I am enjoying the first brief summer, I guess I would call them. Thimbleberries and currants from the garden. First ones are ripened, and it's really nice treat to come back home after traveling and fresh berries in the garden. I have a comment and a question for you, Tim. The comment was, I think the

0: transmission problems people are referring to. I think the portable second, you can say, Andrew, I think you're transmitting on the output frequency and not on the repeating input, so we can hear your responses to him, but they produce some dead air during the entire transmission. And then the question is, there is a ham regularly texted here, Zach in Kirkland, and I can't remember his call sign. I'm going to be very confident. I hope you all have a great rest of the field day. Okay, so this is KCM.
1: Thank you, Matt, for alerting Alec to the fact that he was probably just transmitting on the output frequency. The input frequency, rather. No, the output frequency, whatever it was. Anyway, he was not set up correctly on his radio. I'll make sure he's aware of that. And, what else? There was something else I was going to say that was so important. Anyway, thank you for your check-in, and good times being had by all this weekend here. And I hope that your Sunday is going well as well. And don't have to worry about rain today because it's not raining. So, I will move along since I forgot the rest of my question or answer to you about something and see how Joan, KX2CW, is doing today. What's the, is the mountain out or not?
2: Alas, the mountain is not. And so, now that disconnected, the turn off the speaker from the remote receiver. I've been aboard the Virginia 5, and it's the thing that struck me most is it's a working steam engine. It's steam power. It's a steamship, but whereas they used to use coal or whatever, now they are using fuel oil and as a compromise, you know, because it may be an authentic conversion as a transition when steamships were on the way out and infernal combustion engines were on the way in. That's maybe this explains it, but it is easier to deal with tanks of fuel than bins of fuel. But no, it's a working steamship in service, and I've been in the engine room, and because I'm a gearhead, you know, and I was really enthralled. Also, the Center for Wooden Boats, where I used to volunteer, have a steam launch that was owned by, you know, one of the, you know, super wealthy families, I think, of the last time this was going on happening. There's a certain person who's in charge of that, and it's a kind of a small crew, and they are the ones. I wanted to volunteer to pilot the steam launch, but they said, you're going to have to be here for a lot of years before you get to do that. They also have a dedicated crew to an electric launch from back in the day, 100 years ago. And anyway, I missed volunteering. I still have like over 80 some hours of volunteer time accumulated. Now I'm not over modulated. Why was I so highly modulated? I'm changing. No, that's all right. No, everything's all right. So I'm going to change my paradigm and go down to another number on the microphone amplifier. Checking 1, 2, 3, 4. That's good. That's about what I should have it at 5 instead of 6. All right. There's no finer calibration. It's not calibrated in decibels or anything. Anyway, I forgot what I, there were things I was going to say. Oh yeah, I missed getting to visit to meet some partners that I know are out there and were there. My main regret is I didn't get to meet a couple of partners that I intended to greet. But there's so much more I could talk about, but I'm going to get to my friend, coordinate with them, and march in a pride parade. KX2CW, Jonah Broadway, back to that.
1: Hello, Joan. Yes. I think you were a little excited talking about the volunteer work that you've done, and that's why you were maybe over-modulating a little bit, but it sounded fine, and you sound fine with your adjustment at 5, but you know that because you've got your receiver there and you're monitoring yourself. Kind of a very self-controlled person. And, you know, that's not good or bad, that's just the fact. And me, I don't know, I get out of control sometimes. Anyway, so, thank you, John, for that. And I think the earlier comment about 250th anniversary, that wasn't the anniversary of the boat, that must be referring to the anniversary of the country. We've got a birthday coming up here pretty soon, 250 years. As we all know, you know, reflecting ponds and all the rest of that stuff. So, thank you, Joan, for your check-in. And, okay, I have something else interesting to say, but as usual, it skips my mind. So, I will proceed on with Dean, KZ7ODD.
3: Good morning, Tim, and everyone on the net. First of all, I concur with Matt about the station transmitting on the output frequency. Yeah, I was looking at the voter scope page, and there was no activity from the internet, and there was no activity coming in from any of the voters. So, I think that's a wrap on that. Sorry I wasn't able to make it to Field Day. I'm just a little under the weather, but I don't feel real bad. I'm not in any kind of distress. I'm in a little distress about not being here because it sounds like it's a little bit fine. But it was wonderful hearing people give all their descriptions of things going on. And, yeah, it's like I'd love to see everybody, but I'm missing the breakfast and Madeline's coffee. I'm sure that was a real treat for everyone who was there. A lot of people over the last couple days have been talking about Jack and all the work he's done. He's always everywhere at this event, from what I've seen in the past years I've been there. Which is all true, but it seems like you, Tim, you've been there, you were there on setup, and it seemed like you were busy all day yesterday and all last night. So, there's a number two award or anything like that. I think it's good you, your work is always appreciated, not just here, but in general, you do a lot of good things. Anyway, I'm going to try to make a few more FDA contacts before this whole thing ends in less than an hour. So, 87OD.
1: Thank you for the comments, Dean. I try to help. And, for example, when they're putting the, antenna mast up and all that takes... let's see, we had three antennas, and they have four antennas, five antenna masts they put up, five or six, I don't know, I ran counting them here, but let's see, there's two lines, six, seven, eight, nine. There's about 10 people that are required to coordinate with the masts putting up for each of those, and so it came with my hard hat, all set to work, and we had just the right number of people. So I'll be here to help drop everything down, too, because it's a little easier to take them down. But, yeah, it takes people. So, and I enjoy the, camaraderie ship and all that other good stuff. So, and it's fun, and it's not raining today, which is also awesome. And as far as, missing out on things, it's good to be here, and it's certainly good to have people show up and... in the community, but yeah, some days you just don't feel quite up to it. It's understandable. So, Dean, have a great day, and we will see you. I'm sure you're going to be at the picnic, right? What date did I say? July 27th or something. Yeah. So, good for you towards that. Okay, next we have. This is Tim, by the way, KR7 Zulu Echo India. It is 10:04 a.m. on Sunday, PSRG. Sunday morning net. And next we've got Jack has come over here. We're up to 20, Jack. You're doing pretty good. KM7GSG, if I wrote that down correctly. Come with your report.
4: Yes, that's correct. And, I'm a December 2nd license, so little Mike 7 golf here at Golf Ground on the east side, and I'm walking around on the south end. I just got my tech license this past week, so this is my first time on the air officially. M7PSG Bastard.
1: So, Graham, is this your first RF contact? First time on the radio?
4: Actually, I kind of cheated the other night. I got on Echo Link, but Rebecca was trying to find me in, and then there was something going on. And the Echo Link just blew up. There was this burst of static, and I actually had to disconnect. So, but I'm saying today, this is my first time through RF.
1: Okay, okay. Good. Well, I'm not sure what counts as the first contact award. If that one with Rebecca counted, I'll check with Jack on the details of that. So, you sound pretty good. Your Bofang's doing okay. You're coming into, I think it was Magnolia. Give me one more transmission.
4: Sure. And I'm on the east side, so pretty much a line of sight with the review on Capitol Hill. But it could be a receiver on Magnolia or elsewhere.
1: Okay, you're coming out of Cougar about 180-ish, and a fair amount of hits on you. I would call it a Charlie Mike 3.5 as far as legibility, being able to, you know, make everything out. So your Bofang's making the trip. Are you using the stock antenna on the Bofang?
4: Yes, that's correct. Yeah, they didn't have, when I picked this up yesterday, they did not have the aftermarket antenna.
1: Right, I'm trying to remember the exact model number. It's a one that I recommend, which is a significant upgrade, is a Nagoya. I think it's an NA-177 or 277. It's got something 77 and NA. That is an excellent antenna. It will improve things for you significantly, both on receiving and transmit. So you might, if that was the one you had on your list, that's the right, that's a good recommendation. They do have some knockoffs on the market, so you want to make sure you're getting a genuine Nagoya. Anyway, yeah, and you're coming into Cougar, so the other one was just barely tickling, so Cougar was the only one that was really making the trip. Thank you for checking in, and hope the rest of your Sunday goes good. It is 10:08. Let's see if we have any other check-ins for the net, RF, or internet.
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6: Alpha Golf 7, Yankee Mike, Kirk here.
1: Here at Kirk. Any other station? Okay. KG7FWB, recheck. Come ahead.
7: Yeah, I was wondering if you got any of my report this morning. I gave a report and I looked at my handheld. It was a dead battery. Back to you.
1: Yeah, I forget the exact moment that you dropped out, but we reckoned it was a dead battery. I called a couple of times. You were coming in great when you were coming in, and I think we got most of the report, but I can't remember the exact moment. It was something incredibly interesting
7: that I completely forgot what it was. I apologize. My memory's not the best. But, yeah, thank you for coming back. And is there anything you would like to add that you might have left off at the end?
8: No problem there. I think I kept it kind of short, so I was going into Safeway at the time, so I came home and I'm back listening again. So, yeah, no, we're fine. KG7FWB.
7: Okay, well, I think we probably got almost all of your report then, because it was at least a minute and a half long before you dropped out. All right, Kirk, this may be the end of the... We'll see if anyone else checks in after you, but you may be tying a bow on it. Operator 22, Kirk, what's going on with you?
6: Alpha Golf 7 Yankee Mike. Kirk here. Oh, nothing much. I missed field day. It was my wife's birthday, and so for her birthday present, I put in a new ceiling fan in the bathroom, and pretty much went in flawlessly. Just a couple of nicks that show up under the hood thing. It's really tight tolerance there, so that's a bummer, but I don't think it's anything. A little bit of mud won't patch up, and I'll be good to go. I was planning to do some painting in there so that I can even make it look spotless. So that's the plan there. Man, it was 4 hours and I was just pouring sweat because even though it's cool outside, that's why I bothered. It's still warm in the attic, so woof. Other than that, I've been trying this morning for some more VHF CW contacts. No luck there, 6 meters or 2 meters. Yesterday was pretty awesome to make a few connections that way. So that's the main thing, and I'm still on battery power right now. I'm using my BioNO power bank, and this thing hasn't even budged there. I could use it with my IC7300 at up to 25 watts. I was reading this battery has a maximum 15 amp draw, and so I can go 25 watts and still be drawing 20 amps. So that was pretty exciting. So that's all the news from me. Glad you're enjoying field day and everyone's having fun. And back to you, Tim. Alpha Golf 7 Yankee Mike.
7: How many amp hours or watts is your BioNO battery?
6: It's a 14 amp hour battery, but I don't know what class it is, so I couldn't tell you that. Back to you, AGS7YM.
7: Okay, yeah, sounds like you got it about right on the maximum power draw there. I don't recall the guy's name. I apologize, I'm terrible with names, you know that. But we got the setup here, they're running the whole operation off of batteries. Really awesome setup. You've got 16 portable Renology panels, and all laid out flat, and a really awesome inverter and battery pack setup on a hand truck. Quite heavy. It must be 200 pounds easily, but definitely did the job. And throughout the night, it only got down to about 40% of it used. It's still over 60% this morning. So really awesome to run the whole thing off battery power. All right, let's see if we have any other check-ins. It is 10:13, and this is 10KI7CEI on the PSRG net. Sunday, any other check-ins, come ahead.
6: AP7YM, recheck.
7: AP7YM, please go ahead with your recheck.
6: I just wanted to mention that was Matt who set up that station. I'm like 98% sure the power set up there. And yeah, I was going to copy that soon enough. I've got my solar panel at last and just need a charge controller and a few circuit breaker goodies, and I'll be able to emulate his system. I took a picture and I'm going to try to do it in a very miniature scale. But anyway, that's Matt's stuff. He's super. Awesome. Back to you, Tim. AG7YM, Kurt, out.
1: Thank you, Kurt. Yes, Matt, that sounds familiar, and it is an awesome setup. I think his setup is probably with the controller and the battery setup he's got. It looked like it was probably kind of a deluxe setup. My setup is much more modest. I got 200 watt and all the panels, the different style, the kind of the hard frame type, hard aluminum frame, and some low cost controller that works really, really well. And I've got several hundred watt, 100 amp hour batteries that I could run radios for probably a week on the number of batteries I've got. I bought too many. Actually got a couple of extra ones because I was going to have a friend up with some batteries with their van. My friend wants a van. And she says, no, she just wants to use marine batteries. So I actually got a couple of extra batteries. I should probably sell them to somebody. They're only $100 on TiVo. And great bargain. But anyway, and you have extra batteries to fill there one of these days. It's not even used. Anyway, thanks for ending it for us, Kirk, with the recheck there. And with that, well, one more time. Any other stations checking in? Okay, come back again. I didn't quite catch the call with the IO. Kenna, thank you for checking in there with your IO. Very good. You sound good today. And have a great rest of your weekend. Okay, with that, I will close the net. It is 1016, and this is Tim KS7CEI. We had all together 1, 2, 3 individual check-ins. Really appreciate everyone's participation because it wouldn't be much of a net without your participation. And everyone have a great rest of your Sunday. It is not raining here in Seattle, so it's nice enough to get outside. And because we've got the soccer thing going on, I-5 is completely open, so flow east, north, west, in all directions, smooth today, so don't worry about the traffic. This is KI7CEI, signing off.
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1: There was a, I think, KK7 station there.
9: KKD. Sorry about that, I'm a little bit late.
1: Okay, give me your full call sign phonetically, and what's your name, please?
9: Hiya, it's Mexico 6, Kilo Kilo Delta, and the first name is Kevin. Kilo Echo Victor, India November.
1: Okay, and where are you? I don't have the rotoscope up right now. Where are you calling us from?
9: M6KKD. I'm calling from the centre of the UK, a little town called Coventry.
1: Okay, thank you. Thank you for checking in. You're our first international check-in today. We really appreciate the visitors from all over, and your signal's coming in really, really well. Very good audio. And thank you for checking in with us today. We appreciate it. And have a good day there in Coventry. I've been to England. I drove around the country on a two-week trip once, but I don't think I went through Coventry. I will have to check that out. Thanks again, and enjoy your weekend. All right. I'm going to go ahead and end the net. This is KI7CEI India. Thanks to everyone who participated. And 73.
4: Zero Mike 7, Golf 0, Golf Recheck, please.
1: KM7, GSG, come ahead.
4: What is it, the it's just really on the market recently.
1: So you're asking about the specific model on the antenna that I suggested?
4: Yes, that is correct.
1: Okay, someone else probably knows off the top of their head. I can look it up here in about, give me about a half a minute. Okay, yeah, give me about a half a minute here and I should have it.

0: Okay, it's a Nagoya NA-771. That's N-A-G-O-Y-A, Nagoya NA-771. And that works for both VHF and UHF. 144 megahertz, 430 megahertz. So it's a perfect fit for the whole thing. And it will increase your performance significantly. So I think that's a good buy. It's about twice the length of the stock antenna. It's really flexible. The extra length doesn't really get in the way. So that's a good one to have. All right, thanks for asking. And they're widely available. You can get them on eBay or whatever, but again, you just have to be a little careful that it's, you can get them from, you know, any of the outlets as well. But it should work well for you. Thanks for asking. This is TI-7CEI.
1: How does that work on 220?
0: It's not cut for 220. They do have a separate model, Nagoya, that will do 144 and 220. I've got one of those. It's a little bit shorter. It's the same basic design, but it will not work on 430. Now, there are antennas that are triple band. I bought one, I got a tri-band radio, HT, that triple band radio, Comet, for example, has one, but they're like $40. So the antenna costs more than the radio if you have a tri-band radio. There may be less expensive ones, but not many. So, again, tri-band radio is a little tougher price-wise, but they are available. And I don't have the model number offhand for the Nagoya that does the... I can look that up real quick, too. But it's a model that does the 144 and 220. I'll check on that for you.
1: Thank you.

Okay. It looks like that is... hang on. Just a second, I gotta check one more thing here. Give me a moment.

0: Simmons, Gulf Zero, Gulf 7, right.
1: Okay. I'm having a hard time finding the model number for the one that's the 144-220. But they do have a wideband one. I think this is for automotive application. No? Hang on. They do have a Nagoya NA-320A. NA-320A, 144-220-440, HT antenna, yes. They do have it. And it's available with either the SMA male or the SMA female, so you need to make sure you get the right one. And it's good. Maybe someone else can jump in what connector it is for the both banks. But you just need to make sure it's male and female, because they come in either gender, I guess you'd say. And those are $18, so the price is not bad on that one, $18 for a tri-band. And they look like they're not too unwieldy. And I'm not sure what who's selling them, but they are available. Sorry, that model number. Does that help you out?
0: Yes, absolutely. I appreciate that, Tim, very much. Thank you. Just doing my 7 results here at all. Clear and monitor.
1: All right, thanks. You've the question. I'll be able to get an answer for you. Have a great afternoon. TI7CEI clear.

Yeah. I'm gonna haul a bunch that I've already got cut down, haul that out of there, get it off the sidewalk protection. I've got two more stairs to take down. I was gonna get a chain bridle for those, but I think I'm just gonna drill a hole through the angle iron and just run another bolt through each one and just pull them out how I've been doing it, cause I've got a system down that works great with this strap, and I'm afraid of the chain sliding and

Yeah, I don't know about clamp. The other two I took out. The treads are actually in okay shape. They're half inch steel bars. They're flattened on the end. And they're riveted to the to angle iron on each end. And those seem pretty solid. They seem real solid, actually. My problem is there's only two 5/16 bolts there. Bolted those angle irons to the C-channel stringer. The whole thing weighs about 350 pounds. So, when I got it hanging there and I'm seeing freaking rust jacking and flaking and stuff around those things, and I can't see what the bolts are doing, I can see the heads on each end, they're still there, they look pretty good, but like I said, it's only a 5/16 bolt that's been compromised. There's four of them. Wouldn't be a problem if it was freaking brand new. And the last one I took down, I seen that it was in terrible shape, and they repaired it by putting another angle iron underneath it. Well, that's fine when they're installed. But yeah, I was like panicking the whole time. We got it down okay. Once I got it down, I seen that it was okay, because whoever fixed it was kind of smart about it, so that was good. But anyway, yeah.

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0: Thank you very much. It's actually my first contact. Appreciate it.

0: Good afternoon. This is Tammy, Kilo Juliet 7, Romeo Alpha Bravo, and I'm here with my co-host and partner in crime,
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0: You guessed it, it's time for the new net here on the WW7PSR 2-meter repeater operated by the Puget Sound Repeater Group here in Seattle, Washington. It is Sunday, June 28th, 2026. This is the midday net to see who's out there listening, and also to see if any of you would like to let us know what's happening. If you'd like to give a report or an IO, all we need is your name and call sign. And just so you are aware, we are here at Field Day of the South Seattle Community College. Things are winding down here. Everyone's getting packed up, but we're still here, and we'll be here until the net concludes. So enough of me chattering. Let's get this started. Come ahead now.
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0: Good afternoon, Bill. I've got you on the list. Who's next? Good afternoon, Will. I've got you on the list. Next station, please.
3: November 7, Uniform Romeo Hotel.
0: Hey there, Mike. Got you on the list. Who's next? Okay, we're going to go ahead and run this. Let's go here from Bossa Nova Bell. It was so great to see you yesterday. How's your weekend going?
1: Well, hi, Tammy. Same here. Nice seeing you and Robert again, and of course, Megan and Brooks, and baby Elizabeth, and Remy and Trixie. You know I'm a dog guy. Anyway, it was a lot of fun. Got to talk to a lot of people. Matt, and I talked with Jonathan for a while, and the other Bill. So it was just a lot of... I stuck around for about 6 hours. Then I started getting a little tired, so I headed back. Hope to see you guys at the picnic. I will be there for sure. 8:30 sharp to help Jack set up. You know, this is... Every time I help him set up, he says, Bill, I'm going to pay you. He never pays me. But the burgers were good enough. How's that? Back to you guys. KG7FWB.
0: Checks in the mail, right? Hi. I'm sure he appreciates you always showing up to help out. So thank you for doing that. And as always, it was so great to see you. And you know, you mentioned Brooks and Megan and baby Elizabeth and Christine Remy. And they're still here, too. I'm looking at them right now. They're packing up their camp. Megan is waving. Miss Elizabeth is smiling. And Brooks has got his Mountain Dew there. And Trixie and Remy are lounging. I got a really good picture of Trixie with what I was calling Zen face. She was curled up on her sleeping bag and just looked so peaceful, and so I had to get a picture of her to capture the moment. You take care. Have a lovely... Whoa. Sorry about that. The Brooks was taking down his awning, and there was a whole bunch of water on it, and it splashed down onto the ground, and it kind of caught me off guard there. Have an amazing rest of your weekend, and all the numbers to you. Next up, we have Will. How are you doing today, Will?
4: Good afternoon, Sammy. Well, I didn't go to any field event. I'm from the city this year. had a situation. So I didn't make it to any of the Field Day events. I did listen to some of the Field Day events. Didn't hear anybody from California or Washington or Oregon. I heard mainly from Maryland and North Carolina and one in Arkansas, but he was so weak to assume my noise level. When I have high winds here, it affects my signal strength, so I don't hear as well when there's a lot of wind, and there's been a lot of wind here over the past couple of days. So anyway, it's a little windy out there right now. Hopefully the wind will die down and I can listen to HF a little bit better once the wind dies down. Anyway, back over to you, Sammy. This is KJ5 Golf Casino Ember.
0: Well, I'm glad you had the opportunity to listen to some of the field day activities. I had the opportunity to get on the air station, and that was a whole lot of fun, you know, especially since I don't have my general. You know, it was a great opportunity for me to play around on those bands that I normally wouldn't have the opportunity to play around on. So I was happy to do that, and you know, happy to see lots of folks in person, and I attended some of the educational sessions here, which were also very, very good. So thank you for stopping by to check in with us today. It's always great to hear your voice and all the numbers to you, and take care. Next up, we have Mike in 7UR8. Mike is here on location and camped out with us. Thank you for, you know, all your help with the event, Mike, and it was really fun to be able to hang out with you and spend some time and chat and whatnot. Come ahead, give us your report. How's your day of field day going today?
3: Well, thanks, Jeremy. My final day of field day is going good. Great quality breakfast served up by the crew here. That was a lot of fun. And, I made a handful of contacts on 20 meters just to finish up the morning. I think I made about five or so, but that was kind of cool just to make some contacts. I, you know, can get on the air a little bit. And now I'm out here helping to tear down. I'm trying to police the site, make sure none of our little hazard flags are flying away. I think somebody said we put on like 1,000 feet of that of tape everywhere, so I'm not trying to clean it up right now. Do our part, to say. We're pulling the last of the towers down right now. All the good stuff. So anyways, we're making good progress and getting this site cleaned up. It was a great time out here. I enjoyed seeing you and the rest of the crew. And, wow, what a good time. And I'm glad most of all the station managers got along and all the good stuff. I'm going to get back to work soon. All the good stuff. Anyways, head back to you. Number 7.
0: Thank you for your check-in today, Mike. And that was a good point, too. You know, the station managers did all get along really well. Everybody just kind of hung out and did their thing. And, you know, that was really nice, too, that we were all able to bring them and everyone just kind of hung out. I'm glad to hear that you made some additional contacts. And you mentioned the breakfast as well. And that was phenomenal, in addition to Cafe Madeline, and she, I don't know how she outdid herself yet again with her fantastic coffee drinks, and I'm so thankful that you know, when I got up this morning, Robert had put in my request already. When I went over there, it was waiting for me. It was like, it was so luxurious. So thank you to Madeline, and thank you to you, Mike, again, for all of your help in the setup and the teardown and all the things. We so appreciate you. And it was really nice to meet you and Miss Lulu. So thanks for hanging out. That concludes that first round, so I'm going to hand the mic over to Robert so he can move around too. So JXF, take it away.

0: Well, here is KJ7JXM Robert, and you're loading and packing the trailer up as we run the net. So they're busy. You don't rest. So let's see who else is out there. Name a call sign.
1: Kilo 8 Yankee. Kilo
0: Bravo 8
1: Romeo.
0: Bravo
1: Mike Yankee Mobile. Good afternoon.
0: Okay, that was a little bit of a pileup. I got KBMY Mike, and there was another mobile station there, I believe. Who was the other mobile station?
1: Kilo 8 Yankee Foxtrot Romeo.
0: Ah, Jeff, I've got you on the list, my friend. who else is out there?
2: Kilo Foxtrot 7 Alpha Zulu Victor Alex.
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0: I think his name is Alec with a C, right? Or is it WC? Mr. WC, we've got you on the list, my friend. Okay, who's next?
2: N7 CBN, but hey, put me on pizza the list.
0: N7 Charlo Victor November. If that was right, I got you on the list. And you're going to have to be right where you are on the list there, my friend. That's just the way it rolls. Okay, who's next?
4: W7ZKI, Portable 4, Henry.
0: All right, Henry, I've got you on the list. That gives me 5. I'm going to go ahead and run it. At the top of the list, we've got Mike, KV8, BMY. How are you doing, my friend?
5: Yeah, hi, Robert. Doing real good. I'm out in Lacey running some errands. I've got a Safeway pickup, and I got to run into Walmart and pick up plastic hangers for various stuff that I realize I don't have a lot of hangers for some reason. I think I'm using them all up. Anyway, doing that, stopped at Mickey D's for the drive-thru to pick up a snack on the way. I didn't have breakfast when I woke up this morning. And that's about it. But, wow, had a great time yesterday at the field day. You guys did an excellent job. The stations worked really well. I got on HF, worked some contacts, and just had a blast. It was really neat. I mean, I got an opportunity to speak with tons of people, and that's really what I wanted to do. I wanted to do those two things. Connect with a lot of people I talked to on the air, but don't often get to see in person, and also do some operating. So I did that, and some great food, too. Wow. I've never had Vietnamese food before. It was really good. So that's it. Really enjoyed it. Got back to the house probably about 10 o'clock last night. It made a really good time heading south. There was a fair amount of traffic, but it all kind of moved in unison, so that was good. And it's really busy here. Like, everybody is out shopping or something here in Lacey. It's overcast, and it's 64 degrees here, so I figure I'll run some errands and maybe head into the woods later if the sun comes out or if it warms up a little bit more. We'll see. Anyway, really good seeing you and Cammy. Really enjoyed the conversation, and you guys had a nice setup there. I really love that RV trailer you got. It's really slick, so I really enjoyed that. Robert, let me pass it back to you, and you guys have a safe trip back home. KBFBY.
0: Well, it was incredible to see you as well, my friend, and I do appreciate the time we got to hang out. Lots of great conversations, and just overall, it was an incredible weekend. You know, every year it gets a little bit funner and a little bit more incredible. So, definitely appreciate the time that we got to spend with everyone. And it's kind of that melancholy of the weekend is almost over. I will say that both of us have tomorrow off. So that'll be a nice little bit of a break to kind of relax and get caught up. Two nights, I think, so Friday night I stayed up till like 2 a.m. And then last night I was up till almost 3 a.m. And that is 180 degrees from what I normally do. So it was definitely a trip. But it was a lot of fun and just had a really good time. So absolutely no complaints. It was incredible. So yeah, thanks for stopping by, and you have a good day, which is what you've got going on. And make sure you get those flashy hangers. next, we've got Jeff Stefana. Jeff, I have to acknowledge that you left me a flag, and we will make sure and get that put up properly and send you some photos of it so that you can send to Oliver. K-8-Y-F-R, over to you, my friend.
6: Yeah, good afternoon, everybody on the net. This is Jeff, K-8-Y-F-R. I just hit I-5 South. And so far, smooth sailing, heading back to Tumwater from my first official field day. And really appreciate all the folks at PSRG, and met a lot of great folks this weekend. Great food, like was mentioned earlier. And I'm glad you found the flag that I did not hide but left there on purpose. Because realized over the course of the conversation through the weekend that y'all did not get one for Memorial Day. So please send some photos. Oliver loves putting those flags up every time we camp, and that one has only been flown at field day. So you have plenty of opportunities to fly it more. Really enjoyed meeting folks, like I said, and just a great community of hams and like-minded people, great conversation. So thank you for running the net. Good to see you guys. I've been hearing Baby Elizabeth in the background singing the song of her people every so often as you're keying up, and Cammy giggling in the background as well is really awesome. So take care. Enjoy the time off tomorrow. Y'all deserve it for sure. K-8-Y-F-R, I am sending it back to you, Robert.
0: Well, it's good to know that that was an intentional and not an accidental thing. So I appreciate that, Jeff, and I will definitely send you some photos. And, get those to Oliver and let him know that we appreciate that so very much. It was so incredible. It was a lot of fun. Glad you were able to participate in Field Day this year. Glad that you were able to come and hang out and do this fantastic college parking lot camping that we so enjoy doing. Again, thank you, my friend. You travel safe, and we will chat with you again soon. Next up, I've got, I think his name is Alex or WC or something along those lines. KF7 Alpha Zulu Victor, whoever you are, over to you, my friend.
7: I think I'm going to go with Jessica today. Yeah, that sounds good. Well, first off, Jeff left without saying goodbye to me. I thought we fixed the rift we had between each other that we created during a rally, but I guess not. Anyways, it's been a fantastic weekend. So many wonderful people out here. I think the most awesome thing I saw was last night it came to our attention the HS station was not working as it should have. So I went over and asked for help from Robert, and the entire Calvary came out with him to help diagnose that issue. So I thought that was pretty special. You know, here they are headed to bed, it's freezing cold, and instead they're out here helping other people. Which is what it's all about, I guess. So it's a great experience to have, and same thing right now. I'm outstanding in my field, helping get these masks put away. We're playing at the guidelines right now, so to put those away. But, and everybody just hardly even has to ask for help around here. You just start doing something, and people show up and lend a hand, so that's awesome. Anyway, thanks, everybody. It was great to see everybody here this weekend, and I'm looking forward to the next one. And if you didn't join this year, join next time. Thanks, everybody. This is KF7AZV.
0: Well, you know, I think it was Jessica or whatever you decided to want to go by today. Hi. And it's good to know that you are outstanding in your field. I mean, that's you got to be careful with those kinds of things, because there's a lot of people that can be outstanding in a field, and they can become a cluster at times. So, again, it was great seeing you and hanging out, and we'll have to corner Jeff one of these days and see what that rift is all about. Hi.
8: You were always outstanding.
0: Well, yeah, you were always outstanding. I didn't see you ever sitting around, so you're good to go there. we will definitely take off before we take. I mean, we will definitely say goodbye before we take off. Oh, I'm a little delirious this morning, so there, I'm going to leave it to that. So thanks again for all of that, my friend. It was great to hang out. It was great to get things played with that antenna set up and try to get things down. I think you said HF station back up and going. And yeah, it's no wonder when the resonance is 19 to 1 that things weren't working very well. So, makes sense. Anyway, thanks, Alex, for stopping by, and we will chat with you again soon. Next up is November 7, Charlie Victor November. I know you said you wanted to be at the bottom of the list, but see, I'm the control operator here. So, how are you doing, my friend?
8: Hey, everybody. I wanted to be at the bottom of the list so I could be a little closer to the repeater by the time you guys got to me. I should be at work right now, but there is a backup from the Tideflats to Tacoma to dispatch Highway 18 on I-5 North. And multi-vehicles in one ended up going turtles, so if you're in that area, do be careful. Turtle vehicles, not good. Rubber side down, good. I learned in the Navy that the word outstanding is not always a compliment. Yeah, so we'll just leave that one there. This weekend was interesting. We had a train show, had an accident, and had a death. So, highs, lows, lows, highs, all together, all in one. The accident was on the way to set up for the train. Somebody decided to pull out and ran into the side of my trailer. Yay, thank you for ripping the fender off my trailer, whoever you are. You're probably not listening to this. You have insurance? Let's hope it will cover my trailer, because if not, I'm going to be highly upset. And let's see here, the train show went actually really good. We had a lot of foot traffic in there. Cycle grandmother did not show up this year and did not hurt my feelings at all for that. And when we got home from that, we found out that my friend's dad that had the stroke a few weeks ago had passed away. So that's the bummer part of my weekend. Today's my Monday. I'm off to work. It is what it is. Just trying to keep my head unscrambled. I don't know if I'm doing a good job yet or not. We'll find out. 10-7-CBN, back to the net.
0: Wow, that's a lot. the accident thing can be unfortunate. There was a lot of downsides to that that report, my friend. And you do your best to keep your head above water. You sounded like you had your wits about you, so I think you're doing okay. But if you need anything, definitely holler out. Hopefully the insurance situation takes care of itself, and that can be very, very frustrating in itself. So, just make sure you slow down, you breathe, relax, and make the smart choices. And I have faith that you'll get that one squared away. So, and yeah, rubber side down. It's never good to try to flop the vehicles. They belong with the rubber on the ground. Unless they're going in the air, and then they want to make sure that rubber stays facing the ground. So, yeah, there. Anyway, you have a great rest of your day. Your report was perfect. You came in good, strong, and solid. So you keep that going there, my friend. Appreciate your time. Next up, and wrapping my list up, I've got Henry, W7. ZKI. Oh, yeah, that makes sense. Now it's clicking. Henry, how are you doing, my friend?
9: Robert in a beautiful Cami. How are you guys doing? This is W7ZKI. Henry coming to you live, you all-star in Suffolk, Virginia. I enjoyed looking at all the pictures and listening to all the stories this field day back home. I miss you guys. I miss the Northwest. I miss my dog, my wife. Okay, it should have been my wife, my dog. Actually, it should have been my wife, my grandkids, my dog. But anyways, alive and living out here for several months. Can't wait to get home again. I posted some pictures on a PSRG page. I played with a local group here. Justice Club, Snippy, with the one you love the one you're with, kind of thing. And had a blast. I showed up at like 7 o'clock in the morning and helped them set up all their antennas. It's adjacent to the, believe it or not, area called the Great Dismal Swamp. Sounds like it's right out of Harry Potter. And it was 92 degrees, and I was on the rooftop setting up tech teams and had a lot of fun, got to meet a bunch of interesting people, and but it's not home, you know? But I still had fun. Anytime you gather with hands, it's always a blast, but not quite like the group CSRD and the Puget Sound folks. But anyway, I want to wish you and Sammy best 73, and I don't do 73, so big 88 to everybody out there, and yeah. I hope everyone's had a great field day, and if you didn't have a great field day, why not? So, back over to you, Robert. This is W7ZKI, Portable 4.
8: Well, you know, if you gotta do what you gotta do, and better make sure you get those priorities right. You might have some problems there, my friend. But yes, I will say I definitely miss my dogs a lot. So I can agree with that one. anyway, I'm going to get myself in trouble here. So, yeah, it's good to hear from you. You stay safe and good to have a great time there. And we will chat with you again soon. This is KJ7JXM Robert. I'm going to hand it back over to you, KJ7RAB.
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0: Okay, I'm going to go ahead and run this list. Let's head back up to the top and hear again from Mike. 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
1: Hey everybody, I forgot to mention another good thing that happened over the weekend. At least, well, it happened on Thursday. So Thursday, I'm thumbing on around on my phone like I do when I get off work. And one of my Facebook Marketplace permanent searches is for Sailboat and Catalina 30 and Catalina 36. They're both, if you didn't know, that both those Catalinas are sailboats. But I also have the generic sailboat, because my first ever sailboat was a MacGregor 25, and it's a little trailer sailor. It's not a bad little rig. It's definitely not anything to get overly excited about. It's kind of a beginning sailboat. The rigging is really simple, but you know what? It was my very first sailboat, and I really liked it, and sure enough, I see a MacGregor 25, and it's blue. I'm like, oh, that looks just like Water Lily. And then I scroll over about two pictures, and I got to see the transom, and, oh, it is Water Lily. Water Lily was my very first sailboat, and the guy that bought it from me is now trying to sell it. And since I don't currently have a sailboat, I know Alec has got one that he's been trying to maybe help me get, and I'm interested in that one too, but here's another one. The one that I started out sailing on, it is for sale. So now I need to come up with some money. I don't have enough for Alex's boat. I definitely don't have enough for Water Lily. But man, I need a boat. My boat back is up for sale. That's exciting because while also my Catalina 30 that I used to own is also up for sale, and I'd much rather have the Catalina 30 over anything out there. I can't afford the mortgage right now. I gotta pay off my truck and pay off or my bike before I can afford mortgage. Either one of those are gone. I can afford mortgage, I'll get my 30 back. But, you know, for now, a boat on a trailer costs me $10 a month to keep in the storage facility at my, where I live. So yeah, I'm kind of excited about that. I gotta see if I can't come up with the money to get me a sailboat again. I really love sailing. Anyway, N7CBN, that's all I had. Back to the net.
0: Wow, what are the chances that the MacGregor 25 was the very same boat that was your very first boat? Wow. I love sailing so much. It's been a really long time since I've sailed. I've never owned a boat myself. I've had friends with boats. What got me interested in it was one of my friends was a liveaboard, and he would take a group of us sailing from time to time in exchange for us doing work on his boat. So, you know, he got, you know, labor to do all of the upkeep that needed to be done, and we got to go sailing. I don't remember what the boat was, but it was a 45-foot sailboat, and, you know, we'd go out and spend the weekend sailing around the sound, and there's nothing like it. It's magic. I hope that you get the boat that you want, and that you're able to get back out sailing, because it is magic, and there really is nothing like it. So I'll be putting that out there in the universe for you to get the exact boat that you want. And so thanks for coming back. Next up, we have Megan, K9MLR, who is mobile with Miss Elizabeth. So fantastic to see you this weekend. Thanks for everything you do. It was great to see you and Miss Elizabeth, and thanks for the amazing breakfast that you cooked today. Come ahead

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1: Good afternoon, Cammie and everyone out there on the net. K9MLR Megan here. Sorry, I was in the tunnel and I couldn't quite get you at the end there. I was like, I don't know if she was calling for me. So thank you for calling out again. I got stuck next to a bus. I was going a little slower than I thought I was going to. I was like, uh-oh. But I figured you'd come back to me, so thank you. It was so great to see you and everyone this weekend. What a lovely field day. I am exhausted. I didn't quite get the exhausted parking lot camping, but I've successfully checked that one off the bucket list there. Hi. But Miss Elizabeth and I are mobbling on home. It is cloudy on this side of the water, on the east side. It was kind of sunny there at the college, but now it's cloudy. So we're mobbling on home here. She has fallen asleep. She's snoozing back there all peaceful. So we're headed home here, and I don't know. I'm going to unload the car maybe now, maybe later. I don't know. Anyway, thanks for doing that. Great to see everyone at Field Day this weekend, and bummer that we missed some folks that were not feeling well, et cetera, that couldn't be there, but we know you are all there with us in spirit, and hopefully we'll get to see you all soon. 73-9-MLR.
2: Well, I'm glad the timing worked out with the tunnel and everything. I know how that can be. Sometimes you never know what the traffic and how to time it and everything. You mobile safe. Brooks is backing the truck up to hook the trailer up right now, and holy moly, that reverse light that's on the license plate is bright, even in the daytime. So yeah, there it goes. You take care, again, mobile safe, and you know, if you don't want to unload the truck and the trailer, I say leave it for tomorrow or another day. I don't know that we're going to have the energy to unload when we get home, because after this we're going to meet up with Robert's uncle and aunt to go out to eat, and then, you know, once we've had a visit with them, then we'll head home. So I'm going to venture to say that we're not going to do a whole bunch of unloading today, given that we have tomorrow off. So anyway, I ramble, I digress. So fantastic to see you and your family, and thanks again for all that you do, mobile safe, and have a nice, relaxing time. 33 and all the numbers. Next up, we have KG7ODB. Dean, I hope you're feeling better. We missed you so much. At the field day, it's not the same without you. And I hope you're feeling better. So I'm going to send it over to you. How are you doing?
3: Good afternoon, Cammie and Robert and everyone on the net. I'm feeling pretty good. But, you know, so yesterday and even this morning, I thought about coming over for just like a little while, like an hour or two. But if you know me, you know that I tend, like if I came over yesterday at, let's say, 3, 4 o'clock, I would have stayed there till like 11. I mean, I wouldn't have brought any provisions to sleep in the car or anything like that, so I would eventually leave, but, you know, I was kind of protecting myself from myself by not going over, and, yeah, I'm getting tired of hearing people talking about breaking down. I know that's, I've participated in previous years helping out with the large antenna arrays being taken down, and I'm not complaining, but it is a lot of work, and there's always good to be part of that, and yeah, it sounds like everybody did really well. I'll be curious to hear the final tallies of the contact, and yeah, I heard something earlier about you made an HF contact with, I guess, like a third party or a club station or something like that. That sounds really cool. But anyway, yeah, hopefully I'm better, like, maybe even Well, next weekend is tricky because I think it was the 4th of July, so I don't know how it's going to work with photos and things like that, but that's definitely something to consider. I know it's kind of hard to think about, you know, the next ham radio event when you've just been through this long 24 hours and you haven't even emptied your car from this one. It's hard to think about it. Tell us how it's the next time, but I'm sure you will. And, anyway, KC7OD.net.
0: Dean, well, you know, I completely understand what you're saying about protecting yourself from yourself, because, you know, we all know what happens when a bunch of hams get together. Yeah, everybody has long conversations, and you know, even the last couple of nights, I think Robert stayed up later than he's ever stayed up in his whole entire life, particularly last night, because he was helping to diagnose a problem with one of the antennas, and, you know, fighting with it, and on the radio trying to figure out what the issue was. So, you know, even though, you know, you really wanted to come and we really wanted to see you, it was probably good for you to, you know, take care of yourself, because there will always be another day. And speaking of another day, we need to get our next, you know, quota adventure figured out. So make sure you rest up and take good care of yourself so that we can go do some more quota adventuring. Oh, and Dean, I got on the GOTA station with the help of Madeline, who's standing right here. Madeline, that was so much fun. I made contact on HF, and it was really exciting. So that incensed me even more to get my tickets. So I wanted to share that with you. You take care, Dean, all of the numbers, and feel better soon, and we'll go for the adventure. Next up, we have N7AAK. The software says your name is Wayne, so forgive me if you do go by another name. Come ahead and give your report. How are you today?
4: Okay, hi, Cammy and Annette. And it is Wayne. Sorry I didn't say it before. N7AAK. I'm only on 5 watts mobile here, so hopefully you can hear me. I'm just wondering if it's too late to stop by the field day site, or things pretty much wrapping up.
0: I don't know. I'm facing away. I'm looking at Madeline for her perspective on whether or not it's too late for Wayne to stop by the site here. Madeline says it's pretty much broken down, so it may be late. You know, we're usually the last one standing because we're hosting the net, and then once the net concludes, we kind of wrap it up and take off. So that's my long-winded way of saying, yeah, I think it might be too late. I'm so sorry to say that. So I'm going to hand it back to you, Wayne, N7AAK.
4: Oh, no problem whatsoever. I had a really, really busy weekend, but I was able to stop by field day at Marymore Park yesterday with the Lake Washington Club and the Redmond Club, and it was pretty cool. We got to meet a number of folks there and got to sit side by side with a really good CW operator there and kind of helping listen in on who was coming in and add the notes and that. Anyway, it was a lot of fun, but sorry I missed this year, but I will hope to make next year, and thanks for letting me know, and I guess that's about it. N7AAK, back to you.
0: Well, I'm so glad to hear that you were able to stop by and visit the Lake Washington folks at the park there. I haven't been able to check into their nest recently, and it left a big hole in my radio life because I really enjoy the Lake Washington folks and their nest, and I need to get back on that. So thank you for that reminder. And sounds like you had a busy weekend, but you were able to check in with them and
2: the sitting next to the CW operator sounds really awesome too. That's something that I did eventually like to learn, but you know, so many other things on the list to do as well, and just not enough hours in the day. Do you take care of mobile space, all the numbers, and have a lovely rest of your weekend? Oh, and you said that your 5W mobile and your signal was great, so I wanted to give you that perspective. Well, that concludes round three. I'm going to hand the mic over to Robert so he can open his phone. So, JXM, take it away.
4: Well, here is KJ7JXM, Robert, and yes, this is the new net here on the WW7PSR repeater. We are hosting from the Seattle, South Seattle Community College parking lot as the field day goodies and everything are being wrapped up, put away, and packaged for another successful year of playing radio at the college. It was a fantastic weekend, a lot of fun, a lot of great conversations, a lot of great people, and a lot of great contacts. I got to play a lot of radio myself. I think I rocked in 52 contacts, FT8, QRP, on all of the available bands. So 6, 10, 15, 20, 40, and 80. Which is a first for me to get contact on every one of those bands. So that was really, really cool and exciting. So I am definitely proud of what I was able to accomplish there. And with that said, let's see who else is out there. Name and call sign.
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4: 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Who is next?
7: W7ZJL.
4: Austin, I got you on the list, my friend. And I got to make sure and remember to tell you something here and when it comes up to your turn. So let's see who else is out there. Name and call.
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4: I got Andrew on the list, and I'm looking right at him, so I can see you, Andrew. All right, who's next?

0: All right, we'll go ahead and throw last call out there. I think a lot of people are probably wrapping things up for their day, and we got to do. I got a walk up check in. K9 BDC, I got you on the list. So we'll see you one more time. Last call. If there's anyone else out there like you on the list, now's your chance.
1: Kilo 9, Juliet Echo Bravo, in and out.
0: And I got an IO from J. Paul John. Thanks for stopping by, my friend. I hope you had a fantastic weekend. Who's next? Last call.
2: Hey, Shrio.
0: I'm coming to get with the 7.
2: Old Paul John.
0: Yeah, I got KB7WOI, John. I think that was you that I was doubling with. And was there another station there?
2: K3OE.
0: All right. Rich, you're going to wrap us up today. I've got you on the list. Let's go ahead and run up to the top. Is Kirk, Alpha Golf 7. Yes. Alpha Golf 7 Yankee Mike, yeah, she locked the wrong person somehow. Kirk, how are you doing, my friend?
3: Alpha Golf 7 Yankee Mike, Kirk here. I'm doing great. I was up early today, so I just thought I'd try to make a few more VHF, UHF style contacts on CW. Didn't happen. I think someone just mentioned the fellow who was over at Lake Washington Ham. He was the one who got me going on that idea, so I did that and made a few contacts, right? I said that yesterday, but none today. Then I was listening for a bit and then didn't bother with anything at that point. So that was the end of my field day. I'm still on battery power right now. I love this BioNO battery I have just goes and goes and goes, so it's super awesome. Other than that, I'm going to make a few changes to my 705. Just simple things. I want to have these plug adapters because I'm switching my headphones between just listening to a stereo or plugging it into my radio, and it's really hard with it on the side. So I found one stereo adapter for headphones to plug on for my Morse code key, which was going back and forth between rigs. And now I'll just get another one so that I can swap it easily. So it's just going to make my radio operating easier. Other than that, nothing else going on. Just enjoying a Sunday. So I'll hand it back to you, Robert, Cammy, Alpha Golf 7, Yankee Mike. Kirk out.
0: Well, thank you so much for that, Kirk, and it's great to hear from you. And I want to say, I'm not sure, but I thought I had an FDA contact with you. I could be wrong, and that could be a different station that I was thinking of. There was a couple calls that were coming through on there that were surprising to me, but they were ones I was familiar with, which is interesting. And then you talked about having an adapter or a headphone adapter for the 705. And I do want to make sure you remember or are aware of that once you plug something into the 705, it disables the internal speaker. There's a micro switch portion of that plug that as soon as it's interrupted, the internal speaker is disconnected. Keep that in mind. You may be aware of that and have provisions for that already. But that's one of those quirky things about the

0: traveling. I heard that you're there, and I'm looking forward. I hope you'll be coming to the picnic as I am. I'm hoping I'm coming to the picnic to sample your coffee. As I recall, you were so tasty last year. Yum. There's nothing like a coffee bean right in the day. I know that sometime in the past I have sampled chocolate-covered coffee beans. And, well, that's a taste treat. So anyway, congratulations to everyone who participated in Field Day. And I wasn't there because even now my feet are frozen. I need to put on my winter socks, my wigwam, to try to warm up. I need to frozen. Anyway, be you all be safe, stay warm, don't burn, and stay warm. WC78.
1: Well, very great to hear from you there, my friend. And yes, I'm doing my best not to burn. And these are the days you got to watch out for the most, I think. You've got that overcast sky, and the UV is still penetrating through. So, yeah, great advice there. We will definitely look forward to seeing you at the picnic, because I know that's coming up pretty quick, I think. That'll be a great another next event. Looking forward to it. You have a great rest of your day, and exactly, don't burn. That is the best. Yeah, don't freeze either. I mean, that's either way. Just stay perfect. How's that? Next up is Austin, W7ZJO. And I wanted to mention that I pointed a guy your direction that had stopped by the swap meet yesterday and was looking for some specific Motorola parts. I gave him both your information and Andrew's information because you two are the Motorola folks that I know of that know anything and everything there is to know about Motorola. And I know that's a lot of pressure to put on the two of you, but you guys are the Motorola masters. There it is. Anyway, how are you doing, my friend?
2: Well, hey there, Robert and Cammy, W7ZJL here. Well, I wouldn't say I'm a Motorola master, but I do work for a Motorola shop, so it sort of helps. But yeah, I have supplied a couple other people with some Motorola parts for radios. So I haven't heard anything from them yet, so I'll keep an eye out. But thanks for the heads up there. Other than that, I didn't do any field day things this weekend. I actually was out of town camping with just myself and the polar bear. Laura was off doing some stuff with her family, so I had to run over to Salem to help my mom with something, so I made it into a two-day camping trip, stopped up in the Cascades on the way over and on the way back, so I was tired of getting rained on and got back down here to the sun to dry everything out, so just getting ready for my week, and of course I'm out of town for work this week, so just getting ready for that, and sounds like you guys had a fun field day there. So, I think that's all I really got for now, Robert. So, back to you guys, W7ZJL.
1: Well, that does sound like a tremendous amount of fun. And, I don't know, working for a Motorola shop makes you a Motorola expert, in my opinion. So there it is, you've been coined that. And it's all on you and Andrew, both of you. Both of you. So, there you go.
3: Oh, yeah, we handed out your name.
1: It's been wrote on the wall as the Motorola. So, there you go. Thanks for stopping by, my friend, and I look forward to hearing from you again soon. Oh, yeah, and there is the other Motorola master himself. I see him with my two eyes, and he is standing there, and I think he's going to use a Motorola. Imagine that. Yeah, 7LNX, over to you, my friend.
4: Well, I'm using the best Motorola radio that I have here, so, and I'm pretty sure Austin knows which one I'm currently using here, but, yeah, I had a pretty good Sunday, catching the latter half of the field day festivities, and actually helped out with the teardown process of the

0: HF set up for field day here, so at least I get to help out with that at the very least. But other than that, it was good to catch up with the folks that I've known for quite a while, and at this point I'm looking forward to the PSRG picnic coming up later in late July here. So I'll probably make a participation on that here, but hopefully everyone had a great field day this weekend, and yeah, that's all I have to report at this time here. So I'll hand it back to you, Robert and Cammie, and yeah, 73s everyone, AF7LNX portable.
1: Well, thank you for that, Andrew, and yeah, those Motorola's are pretty incredible rigs, that's for darn sure. Maybe one of these days I'll be joyous enough to have a couple of them operating myself. I do have a couple of the mobile rigs, I just got to get around to programming them and putting them in the vehicle. It's just time, you know, there's plenty of it. There's 24 hours in a day, and I guess I only use about 26 of them, so there you go. thanks for stopping by. Great seeing you, and we'll definitely chat soon. And yeah, looking forward to that picnic. It's going to be great. And then next up, I've got another gentleman that's floating around here. I know he's going to use his radio to check in, too. I don't think it's a Motorola, though. It's probably a Yaesu. I think he's a Yaesu kind of guy. KV9BDC. K9BDC. I knew I threw a B in there somewhere. Anyway, over to you, my friend. How are you?

0: All right, we'll come back to Brooks here in a little bit and see if maybe he got caught up in some conversation. Next on the list, we've got John. KG7WOI. How are you doing, my friend?
1: Well, hello, Robert. Sounds like a pair of you had a busy, busy weekend. Sure, everybody appreciated your help greatly. Anyway, I'm just hanging around the home corner here and enjoying a little of the radio. I tried to send Cammy an email, but it didn't go through. I'd like to get in touch with her on the phone. Tell her the phone. But anyway, we'll make it here next day or so. Not much else going on. I'm going to go do some grocery shopping. And glad everybody enjoyed Field Day. I'll be there next year. It's certainly going to be a picnic. So with that, I'm going to get out of here. Let you button up your station there. Head up the highway. KG7WOI. Thank you, Robert. 73.
0: Well, great to hear from you, my friend, and do appreciate you taking the time to stop by. Cammy's call sign, or Cammy's email is her call sign at gmail.com. So, Kilo Julia 7 Romeo Alpha Bravo at Golf Mike Alpha India Lima dot Charlie Oscar Mike. So there you go. KJ7RAV at gmail.com. Give that a shot. If that doesn't work, you can always shoot me an email at my call sign at Gmail, and I can kind of relay on if necessary or make sure you get you two connected there. So again, thanks for stopping by. I'm looking forward to chatting with you soon. And then we've got K3OE Rich. How are you doing, my friend?
2: Robert, Cammy, I'm always doing well. Especially when I hear both of you doing the net. That's always the highlight of my Sunday. Anyway, I will keep it short because you need to get packing and get home. Anyway, but I've got a question for you, and that is, was there enough solar power available to keep all the radios radiating and the coffee flowing? I hope power was sufficient to accomplish all of that. Back to you, K308.
0: Oh, yes. The solar was quite incredible this year. As soon as the rain parted yesterday morning, we had 1,100 watts of solar rocking in, charging the power bank. I had a small panel of the site here, keeping my EcoFlow topped off, and I was getting 135 watts. We were definitely rocking the solar, and everything was maintained fantastically. We had all the waffle griddles going this morning, running all off of solar charged battery banks. And then Madeline had her incredible coffee machine rocking off of her solar charge EcoFlow as well. So yeah, we did it right. I mean, 100% off grid. Everything was solar maintained and charged. And I'm sure they've got it all packed up. But if they don't, I'm sure those batteries are pretty close to being rocked up pretty good already. I think when I talked to Matt this morning, the power level had dropped down to just about 50% of capacity, so we were doing a lot of topping off of the smaller banks from the solar charged bank overnight. So there was a lot of charging this to charge that, to charge this to charge that, to make sure that everything came off that solar system. So it got a great workout this weekend, and we'll be looking forward to some good stats and seeing how well we did on that. So that's pretty good stuff. So thanks for that, Rich. Great to hear from you, and hope your solar is doing well as well. And then let's see if we can't get Brooks again real quick. I'm assuming he got tied up in conversation, but hopefully his radio is still on and he's ready to do his report. K9, BDC, are you there, my friend?
3: Ian, happy to see you. Call me.
0: USL, it's your turn.
3: Thank you, sorry about that. Again, I'm ABC Brooks here, down here at Southdale College. We're just doing the final cleanup here for field day. Had a great weekend, great event. Lots of folks came out. I think we exceeded the amount of people we thought were going to show up, so that was really exciting. Had some great presentations, some great operating. A few antenna issues overnight. I think Robert knows all about that, but it sounds like there was some great troubleshooting and community efforts to get some of those things back up and going. So, anyway, I got my trailer all packed up. We're working on the U-Hauls now. It looks like all the masts are down, antennas are down. So, I want to thank everyone who came out and made it a great field day. Thank you guys for running the net. 731 K9 DDC.
0: Well, that is fantastic, and yeah, there was some antenna learning experiences happening last night at between, what was it, 2 o'clock and 3 o'clock. So, but nonetheless, it was great. That's, you know, that's what field day is all about. It really is. It's about, you know, learning and running into some of these issues and overcoming them, and finding new ways and tricks to make everything more efficient, so that you know, if and when that ever day comes when we've got to operate in a professional capacity and not a learning experience, we're able to do so in an efficient and proper manner. So, yeah, it was a great weekend. We all learned a lot, and definitely I've added a few things to my list of items to acquire to make sure that things stay dialed in for us as well. So thanks for that. We appreciate you, and we will try to work our way over there once we get hitched up and ready to roll out here, and make sure that everything's dialed in for everyone. So this is KJ7JXM. That was K9BDC, and I'm going to hand it back to KJ7RAB to give the outro.
4: Well, thank you so much, Robert. Tammy here, CJ7RAB, and yeah, it's been quite a weekend. We're gonna get wrapped up here and packed up, and I'm sad that it's over. It went by way too quickly. Thank you, everyone, for joining us on the net today, and thanks for those of you who participated in field day, whether it be with us or with other groups out there, even if you were just able to listen. Thank you for being an amazing community. You're all fantastic. For more information about the Puget Sound Repeater Group, please head on over to the website, and that is psrg.org. And don't forget about the 9 p.m. that's coming up tonight. You won't want to miss that. 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
3: Robert.
4: And we'll now be returning the repeater to unmoderated use. Take care, and 7-3, everyone.

0: individually at 6 with the Tango Foxtrot. Is there anyone left to clean up at Field Day or South Jeff College to walk around?
1: This is November 7, Juliet Mike Victor. I'm here. What's up?
0: Just curious, there's still need for assistance in cleanup and teardown, or is that mostly complete at this point?
1: I think it's mostly completed. They're loading the second truck. All the antennas are down, and it's just moving things around.
0: Thanks. Thanks for the update. TJ6WTF.
1: Yeah,

0: Are you all okay?
1: Dallas, this is KD7WLJ.
0: Yeah, it's a little weak, but everything's running fine, and I'm just on an antenna, you know, a short antenna. So it is working.

0: Vite vai.
1: K-E-8, I think it was, E-K-Y, I think it's Greg K-Part MMX, did I get your call right?
0: Yep. People change it all the time, though. Sometimes they even make me Canadian and V-E-8.
1: Yep. Alright, hey, well, I got you here, obviously I'm going to log the QSO. The email address that ECR uses to contact me,

0: not something you want to give out over the radio, I'll just look at the history and, you know, and don't email again.
1: If you change it on QRZ, that changes it with us, unless you were using a different one. As far as if it's for the magazine, then I just give it a few days and give it to Joe when he gets back. I'm pretty sure he's doing guilty.
0: Okay. Well, I've been toying about the possibility of buying another domain, you know, with my call sign in it. It's going to be like $50 for 3 years. I already have an email server I can, you know, host it on and all that, but not sure whether it's worth it or not for the amount of email I get. So I just changed over to Microsoft 365, and oh my god, I just cannot believe how expensive that is. For certain reasons I had to do it, some kind of internal politics and, you know, companies that I do some work for every now and then, so I needed to get my email off their server. So, in any event, I'm thinking about doing that, but for now, I could go ahead and I'll update the QRZ for now, and next time I remember, I'll contact you.
1: Okay, yeah, sounds good. I know he just got back from New York and then basically went straight into field day, so he might need a few days. But a lot of people have their own email servers anymore. That's above my skill level. I've never messed with that, but... Alright, good talking to you. K8BK1.
0: Thank you. Have a good rest of your day, and I'll log in there in about a minute or so. But thanks, 73, K4MMX.
1: Sounds good, 73, KABKY. I heard KFA and you were covered up a little bit, but yeah, come again, please.

0: Fox Trotting. Call Tango Whiskey. Yeah, I was just, I heard you on there. I thought, well, enough chance to get another listing in the bus thing. So, how's everything going today?
1: Going pretty good. That's basically why I jumped on. I haven't had too much of a chance to be on lately to give out any points. How are you doing?
0: Doing pretty good today. I'd ask you how the weather is, but seeing as how I'm in Toledo here in Lambertville, we both know how the weather is where we're at. Nice and sunny.
1: You would think, but you'd be surprised the number of times that I get notifications on my phone saying the rain will end soon, and I look out the window and think, when is it going to start?
0: Copy that. That is definitely true. I work in the government center on the 18th floor, and I get those same things. I look out and I go, I don't know. Wow. Like, what rain?
1: Exactly, and there's so many weather stations that it goes by, you should be able to look out and see the same clouds, but they're just not there.
0: Exactly. Were you able to partake in any of the field day activities?
1: No, not this year. I'm still working on my kidney stuff, so. Sticking closer to the bathroom.

0: I do remember hearing that now. We went to Quincy Bay. How about I was trying to do a POTA, and I've got a Zygotic 6100 that I just got, so I was trying to see if I could get it set up and running. And the antenna that I built for it, I couldn't get anything here at the house. Went out there, and finally I was able to hear all kinds of people, and I think I had one connection that I sort of made, but that didn't, I couldn't even really log it. It wasn't good enough, but it was finally, it was nice to hear something on there on the hybrid antenna. So.
1: Hello?
0: Hello?
1: Toledo is out at the Wilcox House. So would anybody stop by and operate?
0: I lost some of that. I don't know if someone else is going to come in or not, but I didn't get most of it.
1: The Toledo Club, TMRA, they're out at the Wilcott House, if you wanted to operate.
0: Ah, I got you. Okay. Yeah. Appreciate it.
1: Sure. I know they've got at least a... I think they have three different, set up on three different bands, plus probably FD8, maybe CW. Okay, well, it's good talking to you, and of course it's good for the point. And I'll be standing around for anybody else. Good talking to you, K8D, KOS73.
2: This is Kilo Delta 7, Delta Kilo. Not sure what repeater you're on. Did you realize your repeater is linked to a repeater in Seattle, Washington?
1: Just to confuse you a little bit more, I'm actually not on the repeater. Yeah, I'm on a node connected to the East Coast Reflector. So your repeater, actually you're coming through Conroe, Texas. It's connected to the ECR. You're connected to them somehow. KVKY.
2: Okay, we'll try and get that disconnected. 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
1: Well, I can't connect you only. It looks like you're connected to WW7 PSR. I cannot talk today. If you're connected to KJ5 OUL, I'd have to connect them. I can't connect. Just disconnect you, so I'll leave it on there. 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You're welcome to be on K8VKY.
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3: I was on it just about an hour ago, and then I connected to the East Coast Reflector, and I forgot to disconnect from your node, but I'll do it now. Roger, roger. KJ5O, you will.
1: No big deal. You guys are welcome back anytime. It's kind of connect at your own will and disconnect. You know, everybody's welcome. Good to have you. K8V, Kayla.
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1: Hey, Bob, how are you doing?
4: I'm doing pretty good here. We got some thunderstorms right now, but we need the rain, so that's good. And in a little while, I got to run to the airport and pick up my wife. She's coming
2: came in from Switzerland. She took the grandkids to Switzerland for a couple days. And so I gotta go pick her up.
1: That's funny, because I think a day or so ago, Scott M7FE was picking up his wife, and then tonight, I got to take my husband to the airport to drop him off.
2: Well, I guess us folks on the East Coast Reflector are a traveling group.
1: I think we're the ones left behind with our spouses that are having all the fun.
2: Yeah, how true, how true. I had the chance to go, but I find it a little bit hard to travel nowadays, so...

0: 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Just to let you know you're coming in loud and clear and full quiet. Sounds good.
1: All right. Thank you very much. I'm going to go at that. KK7OLW.

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0: Hi there, this is Cameron, Kilo Mike 7, Echo Tango Oscar. Just doing a quick comm check. Has anyone making out?
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0: Thank you very much, appreciate that. Kilo Mike 7, Echo Tango Oscar, Cameron. 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